0: of mental illness and was no stranger to them, as Fox's Madeline Rivera reports.
1: He was reportedly detained by Secret Service on June 26 last year for flagging down agents and making threats.
0: A bystander was critically wounded in Saturday's gunfire. President Trump was not in danger. 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

0: 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They're hungry like wolves. 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

0: Guns N' Roses, Take Me Down to Paradise City. Well, I would, but I'm doing a radio show. Hi, Jim Zippo. I'll tell you what you can do, though. 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

0: Africa, that's Toto. Hypnotizing song, isn't it? Well, I could listen to that for hours. Sadly, it's only 4 minutes and 14 seconds. It'll come around again. Hi, Jim Zippo. Got a definition of the day here on Memorial Day weekend. The word is adulthood. Yeah, adulthood is like going to the vet. We're all excited about the car ride until we realize where we're going.
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0: KC and the Sunshine Band, I'm your boogeyman. I've learned to boogie and oogie. I got the whole package. Hey, I'm Jim Zippo. I figured out this whole thing about losing weight and getting in shape. I don't need a personal trainer. I just need somebody who follows me around and yells, "Don't eat that." That's it.
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2: 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Here's what happened on this day in history, brought to you by Troy Animal Clinic, your full-service, family-owned veterinary clinic. 1738, John Wesley was converted at a meeting in Aldersgate, London, as a passage from Luther's preface to the Epistle to the Romans was read aloud. His Methodist became a national force. John rode thousands of miles, often as many as 20,000 a year. It is widely agreed his preaching helped spare England the kind of revolution that occurred in France. 1819, Queen Victoria was born in London. She was one of the British Empire's most influential monarchs. Her ascension to the throne, June 20th, 1837, marked a period of scientific, industrial, political, cultural, and military change so significant, it's called the Victorian Age. The last ruler of the House of Hanover, she died 1901. 1830, the first passenger train in the United States began service between Baltimore and Elliott's Mills in Maryland. 1844, Samuel Morse sent his first telegraph message from Washington, D.C. to Baltimore, Maryland. His message simply said, "What hath God wrought?" 1883, the Brooklyn Bridge, designed by John Roebling, opened, connecting New York City to Brooklyn over the East River. At a total of 5,989 feet, it was the largest suspension bridge in the world. 1913, several years before the establishment of the FBI, Thomas Edison announced his invention of the telescribe, designed to record telephone conversations. 1935, the Cincinnati Reds defeated the Philadelphia Phillies during the first Major League Baseball game played at night. 1941, the German battleship Bismarck sank the British dreadnought HMS Hood in the North Atlantic. 1958, United Press International was formed through a merger of the United Press and the International News Service. 1962, astronaut Scott Carpenter became the second American to orbit the Earth as he flew aboard the Mercury capsule Aurora 7. This is the beginning of the Christian feast of Pentecost, celebrating the descent of the Holy Spirit on the apostles 50 days after Easter. Having birthdays, actor Jim Broadbent of Moulin Rouge, who won an Oscar for Iris, is 77. Emmy Award-winning actor Gary Berghoff of MASH is 83. Hugo Award-winning author Michael Chabon is 63. Actor Tommy Chong is 88. Actor Eric Close of Nashville and Without a Trace is 59. Rock and Roll and Songwriters Halls of Fame composer, singer, 2016 Nobel Prize in Literature recipient Robert Zimmerman, best known as Bob Dylan, is 85. Actress Daisy Edgar-Jones of Where the Crawdads Sing is 28. Actress Allison Hannigan of How I Met Your Mother, Buffy the Vampire Slayer, and American Pie is 52. Singer Patricia Louise Holt, best known as Patti LaBelle, is 82. Actor Alfred Molina of dozens of movies is 73. Director puppeteer of Frank Oz is 82. Actress Priscilla Below Presley is 81. Actress Kristen Scott Thomas of Darkest Hour, Gosford Park, and The English Patient is 66. It happened on this day, May the 24th. 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I'm Doc Kirby reporting for WTBF.
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1: Carmen Roberts, a U.S. official, tells Fox News the framework for a peace deal with Iran is 95% complete. Still, Secretary of State Marco Rubio, speaking in India, says he's staying cautious.
2: You can agree to things on paper. They actually have to be implemented. You can agree to things in writing, and then you actually have to go out and do it.
1: The Trump administration has not released any of the details yet, but President Trump says the deal would reopen the Strait of Hormuz and assure that Iran cannot develop a nuclear weapon. And the driver that wins the Indianapolis 500 did it by the closest margin in race history.
3: Over the line! Where's it going to be? It's Rosenquist! Oh
1: my! That call on Fox TV is Felix Rosenquist. Won by 0.223 seconds as a margin. 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

Okay, Cindy, we got it. 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

0: Simply Red, holding back the years, holding back the tears, holding back the beers. Wait a minute, we've gone too far. Hi, I'm Jim Zippo. It's Sunday. Happy Memorial Day weekend. You ever heard of this guy, Reverend Paul A. Johnson? Probably not. He was a minister who collected thousands of pencil sharpeners. He had the biggest pencil sharpener collection in the world. When he died, his collection now exists at the Reverend Paul A. Johnson Pencil Sharpener Museum. 3,400 plus sharpeners. And they added more sharpeners from another collector. So now the total at the museum is about 5,000. That's a lot of pencil sharpeners. Boy, that Reverend Johnson really knew how to get the lead out.
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0: That's the band Orleans. 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
11: Your classic hits listening area forecast for Sunday evening. An 80% chance of showers and storms tonight, low 67. Memorial Day Monday starts with a 100% chance of showers and storms, high 79. Monday night, a 40% chance of rain, low 67. We'll keep an eye on the weather. 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

0: Billy Preston, yeah, it'll go around in circles. 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
4: 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I've listened to WTBF all my life. 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
1: News, I'm Jack Callahan. According to President Trump, a memorandum of understanding to end the conflict with Iran is largely negotiated. And Secretary of State Marco Rubio adding,
2: I'll leave it to the president to make further announcements on it. Suffice it to say that some progress has been made, significant progress, although not final progress has been made.
1: Iran is claiming the talks do not include its nuclear program, but a White House official tells Fox News, no dust, no deal, referring to Iran's stockpile of enriched uranium. The gunman killed by Secret Service agents after opening fire near the White House yesterday had a history of mental illness and was no stranger to them, Fox's Madeline Rivera.
3: He was reportedly detained by Secret Service on June 26 last year for flagging down agents and making threats.
1: A bystander was also critically wounded in Saturday's gunfire, but President Trump was not in danger. 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
8: Your classic hits listening area forecast for Sunday evening. An 80% chance of showers and storms tonight, low 67. Memorial Day Monday starts with a 100% chance of showers and storms, high 79. Monday night, a 40% chance of rain, low 67. We'll keep an eye on the weather. 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

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Happy Memorial Day weekend, along with Foreigner, cold as ice. And so I set the thermostat on a hot summer day.

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0: The Thompson Twins, Hold Me Now. Hi, Jim Zippo. Hope I can hold your attention now. Listen to this. An amazing space possibility. They've determined that Mercury, the smallest planet in our solar system, tiny little thing, may have an 11-mile-thick layer of diamonds beneath its surface. 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
15: Your Classic Hits listening area forecast for Sunday evening. An 80% chance of showers and storms tonight, low 67. Memorial Day Monday starts with a 100% chance of showers and storms, high 79. Monday night, a 40% chance of rain, low 67. We'll keep an eye on the weather. 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

0: Big time. That's Peter Gabriel, the sledgehammer guy. I'm Jim Zippo. Hey, scientists say that robotic pets could replace real pets by the year 2028. This reminder that responsible pet owners always pick up their pets' batteries.
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0: kiss.
1: The late great Prince. Pucker up, buttercup, kiss. Hey, I'm Jim Zippo. Elevators in the news, an odd category. In Britain, it's called a lift, but we just call it an elevator here in America. I guess we were just raised differently. Raised. Get it? Never mind. Well, it's an oddball category of information, elevators in the news. It has its ups and downs.
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16: Hi, this is Shauna. Welcome to Johnny Erickson Tada Sharing Hope. We're back again for another session with Johnny, answering your questions. This has become a real favorite with you, our listeners, so be sure to send your questions to johnnyradio.org. And I know our friend sitting here next to me at the microphone, well, she'll be happy to answer.
17: Well, I'm always happy, but whether I can answer is left to be seen.
16: Well, all right. Today, Sophie writes in with a question I'm certain you can answer. She writes, "Can you share tips on how to pray, Johnny? How do we get better at praying? And what words or tones should we use?"
17: Oh, Sophie, I love your question. Mm. And we could take the next hour just talking about how to pray. So let me just shorten it to a couple of tips. First, always appeal to God on the basis of His Word. And His Word says that if we cherish iniquity or sin in our hearts, God won't hear us. So when you go before the Lord, humble yourself before Him. Consider first how great He is and how small you are. You know, I always picture myself approaching God in His great throne room, first thanking Him that He's giving me access through His wonderful Son, Jesus. And I picture myself kneeling, spreading my hands before Him. And then I just use the Bible as my prayer book. I spend time adoring God, remembering that before the foundation of the world, He was planning my salvation. Just recently, I memorized Psalm 63 so that I could just echo it back to God in prayer, using His own words. I think God delights in hearing His children speak His own language. So I will praise Him using Psalm 63, saying with all my heart, "Oh, Father, my wonderful God, and Jesus, my Savior, and Holy Spirit who resides within me, Lord, You, God, are my God. Earnestly I seek You. I thirst for You. My whole being longs for You, as in a dry and parched land where there is no water." So I think you can see how just echoing God His words, or even singing the praises of God, can be part of prayer. I will sometimes pray a hymn. I'll say, "Oh, immortal, invisible, God only wise, in light inaccessible, You are hid from our eyes. Most blessed, most glorious, You are the Ancient of Days, almighty, victorious. Your great name we praise." So I could just go on here, but to sum it up, first, approach God with humility. And if you don't know how to do that, ask the Spirit to show you. And I know He will. And be sure you don't coddle any hidden sins. Picture yourself in His throne room. It's a perfect chance to thank Jesus for giving you access through His blood. And finally, focus on praise and worship, whether using the Bible for words and phrases or using the stanzas of favorite hymns or worship songs. Oh, and one more quick thing. I kind of follow that acronym ACTS, A-C-T-S, Adoration, Confession, Thanksgiving, and at the close, supplication. Oh, my goodness, Sophie, and we've just barely gotten started here.
16: Well, that's true, Johnny. 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
5: Weather. Your classic hits listening area forecast for Sunday evening. An 80% chance of showers and storms tonight, low 67. Memorial Day Monday starts with a 100% chance of showers and storms, high 79. Monday night, a 40% chance of rain, low 67. We'll keep an eye on the weather. 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

0: The Boss, Bruce Springsteen, Born to Run. I'm Jim Zippo. Happy Memorial Day weekend. Be safe, but have fun, right? There's still some time left. Hey, you want to hack off a psychic? I've always wanted to do this. Nothing embarrasses a psychic more than throwing them a surprise party. They go, what the heck? What, didn't you see that coming?
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2: I'm Doc Kirby. Here's a book bit for Memorial Day reading. American MiG Pilot Inside the Top Secret U.S. Air Force Red Eagles MiG Squadron by Rob Zeman Zettel Osprey. What must it be like to fly at Mach 1 while in aerial combat? To be at one with this incredible flying and fighting machine so that it responds to the slightest pressure, realizing that death comes very quickly for a single mistake. I could not even imagine it until I read this book. The author does a magnificent job of taking us into the cockpit with him, whether it's an F-5E Phantom or a Russian MiG-23. Zettel never comes off with an attitude, but as a humble fighter pilot trying to be the best he can. Like another review I read, I also feel the U.S. has been fortunate to have an extraordinary fighter pilot like him in our Air Force. And imagine he's only a first-time author. Working his way up through the training programs in order to gain more and more proficiency, Zettel learned how to become one of the best and brightest. Requesting an assignment to the Aggressor Squad at Clark Air Force Base in the Philippines set him on the upward arc that led to flying with one of the very best-kept secrets of the Cold War era. Z-Man was invited to join the 4477th Test and Evaluation Squadron, also known as the Red Eagles. This was not a test pilot gig where he flew brand-new American fighter jets. Instead, he would train to fly combat missions in the enemy's excellent jet fighters. After the disappointing record of American pilots against Soviet pilots in their MiGs in the Vietnam War, the U.S. Air Force created this ultra-secret training program. Permanently posted at Area 51 in Nevada, the Red Eagles trained in MiGs purchased or acquired through diplomatic channels with Indonesia or other nations who had left the Soviet camp. We traded them new F-4s for the MiG-21 and 23 planes, which were dismantled, shipped quietly back to Area 51, and technicians reassembled them for flight. The Red Eagles had a flight manual in Russian, and all the markings in the MiGs were in Cyrillic, too. But a jet fighter is very similar in basic ways, so they could learn how to fly them and then flew them against each other, and then against the kind of flyers who graduate from the U.S. Navy's Top Gun program and the U.S. Air Force equivalent. Approximately every 16 weeks, a class of 8 to 10 pilots new to the F-5E would be scheduled for their opportunity to pit their skills against the MiGs of the Red Eagles in simulated combat exercises. All these flyers discovered the abilities of the Soviet and Chinese-made jets that would most likely be their opponents. The proof of all this training came to bear in Operation Desert Storm in 1991, as American pilots faced Iraqi pilots flying the MiG-21 and 23. For the first time, we were able to outfly and shoot down MiGs. The lesson was not lost on any pilot around the world. In 2006, the existence of the Red Eagles was finally revealed. Now you can read about the program from one of its finest flyers. We visit with Lieutenant Colonel Rob Z-Man Zettel, U.S. Air Force retired, for Memorial Day weekend on the bookshelf on WTBF. Also check my podcast on thebookshelf.podbean.com. American MiG Pilot Inside the Top Secret U.S. Air Force Red Eagles MiG Squadron by Rob Z-Man Zettel Osprey. I'm Doc Kirby. That's a book bit.
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1: Jeffrey Valentine. President Trump says U.S. and Iran close to finalizing a peace deal, although he's in no hurry. Fox's Alex Hogan.
2: Trump wrote on Truth Social, our relationship with Iran is becoming much more professional and a productive one. They must understand, however, that they cannot develop or procure a nuclear weapon or bomb.
1: President Trump says the proposal would reopen the Strait of Hormuz and give the two sides up to 60 days to finalize the nuclear issue. The Secret Service says 21-year-old Nasir Best of Maryland, the man killed by the Secret Service after opening fire at a White House checkpoint, was on the agency's radar.
3: Authorities say Best told them he was Jesus Christ and that he wanted to get arrested. Best was also reportedly detained by Secret Service the previous month for flagging down agents and making threats.
1: Fox's Madeline Rivera reporting the condition of a bystander shot is upgraded from critical to serious. 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
7: 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Your classic hits listening area forecast for Sunday evening. An 80% chance of showers and storms tonight, low 67. Memorial Day Monday starts with a 100% chance of showers and storms, high 79. Monday night, a 40% chance of rain, low 67. We'll keep an eye on the weather. 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

Hi, Jim Zippo. Happy Memorial Day weekend. Here's Jerry Rafferty in Baker Street. You know where that is in England, don't you? Yeah. Baker Street is right between Butcher Street and Candlestick Maker Street, I think.

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0: Man, that song is cool. And the gang. Celebration. Yeah, we got a lot to celebrate. It's Memorial Day weekend. I'm Jim Zippo. I took the kids to the zoo last week. You know, I think I'm going to stop by soon and see how they've settled in. 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
11: Your classic hits listening area forecast for Sunday evening. An 80% chance of showers and storms tonight, low 67. Memorial Day Monday starts with a 100% chance of showers and storms, high 79. Monday night, a 40% chance of rain, low 67. We'll keep an eye on the weather. 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

0: Toto and Hold the Line. And that's what they told me when I called them about 35 years ago. Come on, guys, pick up. I'm on line three.
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0: Losing My Religion. That's REM. Those letters generally stand for Rapid Eye Movement, but that has nothing to do with how they came up with the name. It just kind of happened randomly. I'm Jim Zeppo. You ever been struck by lightning? You ever know anybody who was? Well, there was a guy a few years back who claimed he'd been struck by lightning 3 times and survived. Well, that would be kind of uncommon. Hey, how rare is it for a cow to be struck by lightning? You give up? Medium rare.
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9: Your classic hits listening area forecast for Sunday evening. An 80% chance of showers and storms tonight, low 67. Memorial Day Monday starts with a 100% chance of showers and storms, high 79. Monday night, a 40% chance of rain, low 67. We'll keep an eye on the weather. 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
4: 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The livestock news is at 6:10 during the morning show. 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

0: Boy, she must have been hot. That was one heck of a wolf whistle there, Steve Miller. The song is called Jungle Love. I'm Jim Zippo. Happy Memorial Day weekend. Yeah, I'm spending a little bit of time watching what I eat, trying to get in shape. Been doing that for months. Hey, I just burned 2,000 calories. Here's how I did it. I forgot about my pizza in the oven. Yeah, I should have set a timer.
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1: News, I'm Sue Guzman. President Trump says a deal to end the conflict with Iran is 95% negotiated. Secretary of State Marco Rubio added,
2: I'll leave it to the president to make further announcements on it. Suffice it to say that some progress has been made, significant progress, although not final progress has been made.
1: Iran claims the talks do not include the nuclear program, but a White House official tells Fox News there will be no deal unless Iran releases its stockpile of enriched uranium. We're learning the gunman killed by the Secret Service after opening fire near the White House had a history of mental illness and was no stranger to the agency.
3: He was reportedly detained by Secret Service on June 26 last year for flagging down agents and making threats.
1: Fox's Madeline Rivera, President Trump was never in any danger during that ordeal. America's listening to Fox News.
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5: Exploring science in the sea. If you go walking with a friend, the odds are that your preferred walking speeds won't be the same. So the person who usually walks faster probably will slow down a little. That person might not hit their preferred heart rate, but being sociable is more important. And the same thing might apply to some fish. They appear to adjust their swimming speed to stick with others of their kind. That might not be their optimal speed, but it's one that provides other benefits. Fish that migrate over great distances maintain a Goldilocks pace as they go. It's fast enough to get them where they want to go in a reasonable time, but it's not so fast that they're worn out by the swim or can't mount a quick burst if they face danger. But fish that hang out close to shore and don't migrate tend to vary their speed a lot, depending on what they're doing. They might need to change pace to avoid obstacles on the seafloor, to catch prey, or to woo potential mates. And they might just want to hang around with others, a strategy that might make life safer or easier. Researchers recently studied a type of surf perch caught off the coast of Washington. They studied the swimming habits of the fish in the lab. They put pairs of fish in a contraption that's the marine equivalent of a treadmill. And they found that if one member of a pair was faster than the other, it didn't just pull away. Instead, it slowed down to stay with its companion, just keeping things sociable. Our writer-producer is Damon Benningfield, script coordinator Katherine Thompson, audio engineer Morgan Honecker. Our executive producer is Lee Fuman. 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
6: Your classic hits listening area forecast for Sunday evening. An 80% chance of showers and storms tonight, low 67. Memorial Day Monday starts with a 100% chance of showers and storms, high 79. Monday night, a 40% chance of rain, low 67. We'll keep an eye on the weather. 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

0: Here we go.
1: Oh.
2: No, that's not Prince. It's Ready for the World. And they were ready for a little copyright infringement. It sounded exactly like a Prince song, but wait. He died. They probably got away with it. I'm Jim Seppo. Happy Memorial Day.

0: Well, that song's a real problem for GPS, where the streets have no name. I got a problem with that. You too? The band, that is. Hi, Jim Zippo. Hey, this just in. This is an actual traffic accident from Seattle. A semi-truck overturned, losing its cargo of bees. Thousands of bees got loose. It resulted in a honey of a backup. You know, it's been the buzz all day long. And until it's cleaned up, we're refusing to play songs by Sting. And by the way, we've heard that, this is just a rumor, the bees were singing a Bee Gees song, Stay in a Hive, Stay in a Hive. Now I tell you more, but it's none of your beeswax. What's that? Okay, that's enough, honey.
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0: Steve Perry wrote it and sang it for Journey. Open Arms, number one monster jam. Hi, Jim Sippo, Memorial Day weekend. Yeah, come to me with open arms, but are you using that clinical strength deodorant?
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0: Queen. Yeah, another one bit the dust. Don't look at me. Spitting out dirt. Where'd that come from? Hey, I'm Jim Zippo. UFOs are popping up in the news again these days. Secret UFO files are even being released, possibly. UFO means unidentified flying object. So if you identify a UFO, it becomes simply an FO. Unless it lands, and then it's just an O.
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10: Your classic hits listening area forecast for Sunday evening. An 80% chance of showers and storms tonight, low 67. Memorial Day Monday starts with a 100% chance of showers and storms, high 79. Monday night, a 40% chance of rain, low 67. We'll keep an eye on the weather. 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

0: Evelyn Champagne King. Shame. Sit in the corner until I tell you to come out. Hey, I'm Jim Zippo. Something frustrating about Hershey's chocolate bars. You ever tried this? It's so annoying when you want to break off one tiny little square of chocolate and it snaps wrong. And then you have to eat all of the other eight squares.
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1: News. I'm Deborah Valentine. Fox News has learned that a peace agreement between the U.S. and Iran is 95% complete, although President Trump warns he won't rush into a deal. Secretary of State Marco Rubio in New Delhi hoping for a quick resolution.
2: Takes a little while to hear back. So we have what I think is a pretty solid thing on the table in terms of their ability to open up the straits, get the straits open.
1: Iran's ports would reopen, assets would be unfrozen as negotiations would continue over nuclear capabilities. Sweden's Felix Rosenqvist wins the 110th running of the Indy 500 by 0.023 seconds.
3: To be able to have a finish like that is just, I think that itself on any track is a massive win for me. But to do it here at Indy in front of this magical set, all these fans and a lot of Swedish fans as well.
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7: This is Steve Flowers. 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I'm now a regular participant on the morning show. Having been involved with Alabama politics for many decades, I'm often asked by many political candidates, "Steve, I've got limited campaign money. 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I always tell them the WTBF morning show, the listening audience is overwhelming and it crosses all demographic lines. Young and old alike, all over Pike County, tune into the morning show on WTBF. 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

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Look at that mama, she got it sticking in the cameraman. Oh, we could have some. And he's up there. What's that? Hawaiian noises. He's banging on the bongos like a chimpanzee. 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

0: Taking you back to the days of MTV, Dire Straits, Money for Nothing. 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No. Gymnophobia is the fear of nudity. The person fears being naked or seeing other people naked. I'm afraid of a lot of things, but I don't think naked people frighten me, usually.
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2: 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It appears by its own numbers, the U.S. government seems insolvent. It's reported that the Treasury shows about $6 trillion in assets and over $47 trillion in liabilities. Add it all up, and it looks like the U.S. owes more than $130 trillion it doesn't have. 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
3: 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It appears by its own numbers, the U.S. government seems insolvent. It's reported that the Treasury shows about $6 trillion in assets and over $47 trillion in liabilities. 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

0: As BTO, you ain't seen nothing yet. We haven't seen a movie like this yet. A new movie coming out, sci-fi horror thing. It's called Hellgrind. It's playing right now at Cannes Film Festival, 95 minutes long, and it didn't take long to make the movie. Filming and editing done in less than 2 weeks. Every frame, AI. There's people in it. They look real. They sound real, but it's all AI. The script, the directing, the music, everything. Critics say it's actually better than some genuine sci-fi stuff. Producers defend the movie, saying it took humans to make the AI program. Okay.
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1: Reginald Hare was a church musician who later served as a parish priest in England and the Bishop of Calcutta. No matter where he served, Reginald was always impressed by the holiness of God. His most famous hymn reflects the awe of majesty of God. Holy, holy, holy, Lord God Almighty, God in three persons, blessed Trinity. 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
2: I'm Sue Guzman. Secretary of State Marco Rubio optimistic a peace deal may soon be worked out between the U.S. and Iran, saying Sunday night a pretty solid proposal is on the table. House Speaker Mike Johnson telling Fox and Friends Weekend that a peace deal will help Republicans keep control of Congress come November.
3: When this settles out, gas prices come back down to earth. That means your grocery prices come down again because of transport costs and all the rest. It's going to be a big factor. The kitchen table issues are going to decide the midterm.
2: We're learning more about the gunman shot dead by Secret Service agents after opening fire at the White House.
4: The suspects allegedly had multiple run-ins with the Secret Service and had a history of mental health issues. He was reportedly detained by Secret Service on June 26 last year for flagging down agents and making threats.
2: Fox's Madeline Rivera, the gunfire critically injuring a bystander. 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
1: 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William Cowper had a hard life. He lost his mother at age 6, was mistreated by fellow students, and his father prevented him from marrying the girl he loved. He tried to commit suicide. 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God never abandoned him, and he won't abandon you." 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

0: Mike Rutherford of Genesis, his band Mike and the Mechanics, and that's all we need. Hey, no wonder people are always tired here today. According to research, we spend between 3 to 4 hours every day resisting desires. The most common is to eat, that's followed by sleep, take a break from work, and then finally, a little romance.
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0: It's the Human League. And don't you want me? I'm Andy Miller. Hey, we know it's bad for us. We don't care that it's bad for us. We're eating it. Talking about processed foods, heavily processed foods. More than half of all the calories eaten by the typical American today come from ultra-processed foods. And according to science, that links high ultra-processed food consumption to heart disease, type 2 diabetes, obesity, depression, anxiety, and even early death. We know it's bad. We don't care. Over 50% of what we're eating.
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2: 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I'm Deborah Valentine. Fox News learning that a peace agreement with Iran is 95% complete. More from Fox's Ashley Webster in Tel Aviv.
3: So according to Axios, both countries would sign a memorandum of understanding that would last 60 days but could be extended. And during that period, the Strait of Hormuz would be open with no tolls and Iran would agree to clear any mines that it has deployed.
2: In exchange, the U.S. would lift its blockade of Iranian ports and unfreeze Tehran's assets. The two countries would continue negotiations over Tehran's nuclear capabilities. Annual services taking place at Arlington National Cemetery this Memorial Day.
4: This is tradition for the commander-in-chief. President Trump will lead a wreath-laying ceremony at the Tomb of the Unknown Soldier at Arlington National Cemetery in Virginia.
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0: Oh, what a great song. Starship and We Built This City. Well, a bioscience company in Texas just hatched baby chicks. No big deal, right? Well, they were 3D printed artificial eggs that they hatched from. They say they now plan to de-extinct other animals. They say the dodo bird can be a reality in no time. That's next up on the hit parade. And technology has advanced to the point they say they can bring back long extinct species. They got to watch Jurassic Park, the movie. Yeah, I mean, what could possibly go wrong, right?
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0: Blind Melon and No Rain. I'm Andy Miller. Hey, dogs read your emotions better than most people do if you're a dog owner. You know this, right? They sense when you're low, if you're depressed, they share your joy, and they adjust their behavior to match yours. But the bond works both ways. The way you care for your dog reveals something about you. According to psychologists, they found that people that treat their pets the way they wish they'd been treated growing up.
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0: LRB, Little River Band, Lonesome Loser. 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
2: I'm Sue Guzman. President Trump hoping now to finalize a deal that can put an end to the conflict with Iran. He says he's not going to rush things. Speaking in India, Secretary of State Marco Rubio told reporters.
3: It's a little while to hear back. So we have what I think is a pretty solid thing on the table in terms of their ability to open up the straits, get the straits open.
2: Swedish race car driver Felix Rosenquist passing David Malukas on the last lap to win the Indy 500 at Indianapolis Motor Speedway Sunday. It was the closest win in the race's history at 2/100ths of a second.
4: To be able to have a finish like that, it's just, I think that itself on any track is a massive win for me. But to do it here at Indy in front of this magical set of this, all these fans and a lot of Swedish fans as well.
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So Steven Tyler was asked if there was one song that truly turned things around for the band and set them on the map, and he said, yeah, this one. It's Aerosmith and Dream On.

0: That's a good guess, too. I know it. Elton John. I guess that's why they call it the blues. I'm Andy Miller. Hey, there's concern that people that follow true crime stories learn tricks of the trade and they become better criminals, right? Nah, not true. Reading about or listening or watching stories of real-world violence doesn't make people more creative when it comes to breaking the law. In fact, if you watch true crime shows on TV, you'll see that most crimes are not committed by Mensa members. These are not the brightest people breaking the law. Although I will say my wife, she's watching these crime dramas and she's taking notes all the time. That's not good.
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0: as MJ, Michael Jackson, and Beat It. Hey, what leisure activity do we like the most coming off a long holiday weekend here? According to a new national survey, I'm not sure if I believe the accuracy, is the word golf is nowhere to be found. 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
2: 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It appears by its own numbers, the U.S. government seems insolvent. 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

0: Spending your holiday with the greatest music of all time, Queen, and Somebody to Love. No doubt if you've eaten at McDonald's, they've asked you if you're using the app or not, right? Soon they're not going to ask you. You're going to have to use it. McDonald's is going cashless. Not everybody's happy. Not everybody's got access to digital payment styles. Elderly people, low-income groups, and those without a smartphone are going to find it difficult to charge at McDonald's.
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1: I'm Doc Kirby. Here's a book bit. The Worst Supreme Court Decisions Ever and Related Tales by C. Evan Stewart, 12 Tables Press. The Supreme Court is in session and in the news, which means either the conservatives or the liberals will be happy or horrified. That's nothing new. The Supreme Court is not infallible, and there have been some poor decisions in my lifetime, but there were some really terrible ones in the 19th and early part of the 20th century. Some were obvious in retrospect. The very worst is Dred Scott versus John F. A. Sanford, also known as the infamous Dred Scott decision, which in 1857 declared that slaves were property, not people, and therefore not citizens and not protected by the Constitution. The author writes, the political blowback was instantaneous and fierce. It severely damaged the court status as the nonpartisan wing of the federal government. Republicans were outraged and determined to reconstitute the court after the 1860 election. The ruling also led to important fissures in the Democratic Party, which ultimately caused it to split into northern and southern wings with different presidential candidates. The second worst ruling was Plessy versus Ferguson in 1896, where the court expressively approved of racial segregation. It codified Jim Crow across the nation, not to be undone until 1954 in Brown versus Board of Education, a good decision. Number three was Korematsu versus United States, 1944, which held that due to wartime necessity, it was legal to impose widespread racial discrimination against one group of citizens, Japanese Americans. Number four, the next expansion of their invented constitutional right of property by the court was Lichner versus New York in 1905. It's complicated, but eventually affects us. Number five was an uncommonly silly law that led to a host of consequential Supreme Court decisions, which were all bad and involved, whether acknowledged or not, the court's application of substantive due process. Griswold versus Connecticut in 1965 addressed birth control for married couples, led to such destructive decisions as Roe v. Wade in 1973, which legalized abortion up to birth in all states, Lawrence v. Texas, 2003, which created the legality of homosexual behavior, and Obergefell v. Hodges, 2015, which created same-sex marriage. These things were never signed into law by the U.S. Congress, whose job it is to create laws, but by one person on the Supreme Court. Number six approved of eugenics, the pseudoscience of superior races and selective breeding for better humans, addressed in 1927's Buck v. Bell. There's some more the author elucidates, and we'll talk about them when he returns to On the Bookshelf on WTBF this Sunday to discuss his 2024 book. You can also hear the interview on my podcast on thebookshelf.podbean.com. The Worst Supreme Court Decisions Ever and Related Tales by C. Evan Stewart, 12 Tables Press. I'm Doc Kirby. That's a book bit.
0: News. I'm Deborah Valentine. President Trump says a proposed peace deal with Iran is 95% complete. U.S. Secretary of State Marco Rubio telling reporters before leaving New Delhi that President Trump will not accept a bad deal from Tehran.
2: This issue, no one has done more, and no one has been more serious about the threat of a nuclear Iran than President Trump has been. And so I'm very confident, and we should all be very confident, that we're not going to have a, we're either going to have a good agreement or we're going to have to deal with it another way. We'd prefer to have a good agreement.
0: It calls for the easing of restrictions on Iran's frozen assets and reopening its ports. AAA predicting record travel of 45 million Americans during the official Memorial Day holiday despite high gas prices, which is causing changes in people's plans.
3: Airbnb says a third of summer travelers are staying closer to home to save, noting the trend of playcations, staying at cheaper fun spots like rural retreats.
0: Fox's Caroline Shively. 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
1: 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The city of Troy has a special cleanup in Council District 5, Wanda Moultrie's district, this month. 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

0: It's Tina and the musical question, what's love got to do with it? You know, one of the bad things about Spirit Airlines going out of business recently is the fact that the budget carrier put pressure on other airlines to cut prices to try to remain competitive. And now that Spirit's gone and jet fuel is crazy high expensive, experts say summer airfare is going to go higher, quite a bit higher. They suggest if you're going anywhere flying this summer, buy your tickets well in advance.
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0: Hamilton, Joe Frankenreynolds. You know, a break from your phone can rewire things fairly quickly. A two-week digital detox, according to science, really does work. They used a study. They used an app that blocked internet access on cell phones for 14 days. Now, calls and texts, they were still allowed. But as a result, screen time cut roughly in half, 314 minutes to 160. And day by day, by the end, participants showed better focus, improved mental health, and higher self-reported well-being.
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2: I'm Sue Guzman. President Trump says a deal to end the conflict with Iran is about 95% negotiated. And Secretary of State Marco Rubio adding,
3: I'll leave it to the president to make further announcements on it. Suffice it to say that some progress has been made, significant progress, although not final progress has been made.
2: Iran claiming the talks do not include its nuclear program, but a White House official tells Fox News there will be no deal unless Iran releases its stockpile of enriched uranium. We're learning that the gunman killed by the Secret Service after her opening fire near the White House had a history of mental illness and was no stranger to the agency.
4: He was reportedly detained by Secret Service on June 26 last year for flagging down agents and making threats.
2: Fox's Madeline Rivera. President Trump was never in any danger during the ordeal. 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

Okay, are you just getting up or have you even gone to sleep? I know, it's technically Memorial Day, so a nice long weekend for some people. I'm Jenna Clay, and coming up next, we'll talk about barbecuing, because hopefully we're doing that, right?

0: Back in the USA on Memorial Day, I'm Jenna Clay, and let's talk about grilling out. 95% of people grill during the summer at some point. The top grilled items, steak, then hamburgers, chicken, then sausages and hot dogs. 34% of men say they are expert grillers. Only 13% of women would agree.
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2: 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It appears by its own numbers, the U.S. government seems insolvent. 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
2: And good morning and welcome to the morning show. And we're doing the morning show this morning live from the banks of the Tennessee River.
3: It's beautiful, isn't it?
2: It is. It's a little cloudy up here, though, this morning in North Alabama. And I don't know what it looks like in Troy because I don't have a camera down there where I can just see the weather down in Troy. But I can tell you, though, that the temperature is 71 degrees this morning on the square in downtown Troy. And it's also 71 degrees out at the Troy Airport right now. Humidity is at 96%. The winds are from the south at 6 miles per hour. The barometer is at 30.03 inches. The dew point is at 70 degrees. So it's probably a little foggy down in Troy as well this morning. Visibility is 10 miles, though, out at the Troy Airport.
3: What's that dew point again?
2: The dew point is 70 degrees.
3: Okay.
2: And usually when the dew point and the temperature are within a degree or so of each other, you're going to see some overcast skies and some foggy weather. So I'm expecting that to be the case in Troy this morning, as it is here on the Tennessee River as well.
3: Well, and I know we've had rain falling all weekend, off and on, especially in the Troy-Montgomery area as they tried to play Sunbelt baseball.
2: Yeah, even in Birmingham, I mean, the Southeastern Conference tournament had some weather delays up there as well with weather, and we saw some weather here on the Tennessee River as well.
3: Had a little rain off and on.
2: Up here in the Shoals. Hey, today we're going to see a chance of showers and thunderstorms, go figure. Possibly a thunderstorm after 10 a.m., high near 79 degrees today. Winds will be fairly calm from the south, around 5 miles per hour. Our chance of rain is 90%, and they're saying we could see around a half to three-quarters of an inch of rain. Tonight, showers likely impossible. Thunderstorms again with a low tonight of around 68 degrees. Our chance of rain overnight is 60%, and they're saying we could see somewhere around a tenth of an inch to maybe a quarter of an inch of rain, unless you run into some thunderstorms tonight. Tomorrow, a chance of showers and thunderstorms after 10 a.m., high near 81 degrees. Our chance of rain is 80% as we get back into our work week. And then tomorrow night, a 30% chance of rain overnight. Most of that would come before midnight. And then Wednesday, a slight chance of showers and some thunderstorms are possible in the afternoon. A partly sunny day with a high near 85 degrees, and our chance of rain on Wednesday is 70% as well. We'll keep our eye on the weather. 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

0: And there's a little more gospel music for you this morning. Zach Williams singing Old Church Choir this morning here on The Morning Show. I don't know about you, Stephanie, but I like the gospel half-hour portion of our program.
1: You do. I know you do.
0: We started off the day with Gold City singing Midnight Hour, Come Jesus Come by C.C. Winans and Cody Johnson. And then that last one, Old Church Choir. And I got another good one coming up by Stephen Wood.
1: That C.C. Winans song has become one of my favorites.
0: Yeah. I think the first time I played it was the last time. Well, maybe not last time, but I was on the air. But when we did the show from the kitchen.
1: That was at Christmas?
0: Yeah.
1: Probably.
0: I played it that day for the first time, I think, here on The Morning Show. And I love it. It's been out a little over a year. I was just reading up on it.
1: Oh, really? That early? That recent?
0: Yeah. So, hope everybody likes our selection of gospel music here on The Morning Show. I enjoy listening to it very much. I love sharing it with everybody out there as well. And we started just a few minutes early this morning, too, about 10 minutes early this morning, so I could get a couple extra gospel songs in. Yeah, because, I mean, I was up and I'm awake, and, you know, and it's a beautiful day up here on the Tennessee River.
1: It is. We're blessed to be able to come here every now and then, and it's been just a wonderful time, hasn't it?
0: It has. We've had the grandkids up here with us. And
1: two of them.
0: And our son up here as well with us, so it's been a nice little getaway, and our neighbors next door are friends of ours, so we've had a good time spending time with them as well. But got a few more bills to pay, and then we got some more gospel music coming to you before 6 a.m. this morning.
2: 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His young son asked, "Father, don't you think that if God wants you to preach today, he'll take care of mother while you're away?" When Stillman returned after preaching, his wife had written the words to "Be Not Dismayed," and he wrote the music that night. 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

0: News. I'm CJ Pop. The U.S. naval blockade of Strait of Hormuz remains in place even as the U.S. and the Islamic Republic seem to be inching toward a deal to end the war.
1: President Trump saying in part on Truth Social, the negotiations are proceeding in an orderly and constructive manner, and I have informed my representatives not to rush into a deal in that time is on our side. Per the Associated Press, the draft deal includes an end to the war between Israel and Hezbollah, as well as a commitment to not interfere in the domestic affairs of other countries.
0: Fox's Madeline Rivera, the commander-in-chief, honoring the men and women of the armed forces who paid the ultimate price. Later today, the president will lay a wreath at the tomb of the unknown soldier as part of a Memorial Day presidential tradition. Today marks 6 years since George Floyd was murdered by former Minneapolis police officer Derek Chauvin, who knelt on Floyd's neck, killing him. 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

0: With another ARN News update, I'm Leah Brandon. A three-judge federal panel in Birmingham has now set a deadline of Wednesday for county election officials to reassign voters to new congressional districts. Attorneys representing the state of Alabama argued that in light of the U.S. Supreme Court ruling, congressional district lines created by the court in 2024 should be declared unconstitutional. Governor Kay Ivey has set a date of August 11th for a special primary election to be held in districts 1, 2, 6, and 7. The state of Alabama is hosting a series of workshops this week. This will be to provide more information about the Alabama Rural Health Transformation Program. This comes after the National Centers for Medicare and Medicaid Services awarded the state $203 million to improve access to health care services in rural areas. I'm Leah Brandon.
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0: And in our local news today, American Legion Post 70 and Auxiliary of Troy will host a Memorial Day program at 11 at Bicentennial Park on 231. The City of Troy will observe Memorial Day today. Monday's garbage and recycling routes will be picked up on Wednesday. Please have your garbage and recycling carts curbside by 7 a.m. The Memorial Day Foundation and Troy Broadcasting ask that you pause and stop your activities today at 9 and at 3. We'll be playing Taps, so we ask that you recognize that this morning and this afternoon, so we honor those on Memorial Day. To honor your veteran, Green Hills Funeral Home and Cemetery has American flags available for you to put on your veteran's grave there in the cemetery for Memorial Day. The Troy City Council will meet Tuesday at 5 at City Hall. The Elba Lions Club will meet Tuesday night at 6 at the Elba Senior Citizen Center in downtown. The Disabled American Veterans Wiregrass Chapter 99 has their monthly meeting Thursday night at the New Brockton Senior Center. The fellowship at 6:15, the meal at 6:30, and the meeting starts at 7. The summer reading program for the Troy Public Library is about to start, so you need to sign up now at the front desk for the summer reading program and the reading competition. The reading program is divided into two groups. They'll have 4 and 5 year olds meet on one day, and the 6 to 11 year olds meet on another day. Don't miss out on this fun at Troy Public Library this summer. The programs start June 8th and 9th. District 1 Commissioner LaWanda Green Bell is hosting a Pike County District 1 meeting Saturday from 10 to 11 at the Meeksville Volunteer Fire Department on County Road 7714. 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You need to pre-register by going to aces.edu/go/Troy Snake Training. 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That's our local news for this Memorial Day.
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0: And in other news, Mary Bird, age 76, of Troy, died recently. The funeral for Mary Bird will be Wednesday at noon at Green Hills Funeral Home with Reverend Mike Jones officiating. Burial is in the Carroll Street Cemetery. Visitation is 1 hour prior to the service. Green Hills Funeral Home directing. Mrs. Willie Merle Tyner, age 94, of Troy, died recently. Funeral services for Willie Merle Tyner will be announced later by George F. Grubb's Funeral Home. Sarah Catherine Carter Foster, age 89, of Brundage, died recently. Funeral services for Sarah Catherine Foster will be announced later by George F. Grubb's Funeral Home. Annie Kate Fulmer, age 75, of Goshen, died recently. Funeral services for Annie Kate Fulmer will be announced later by George F. Grubb's Funeral Home.
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3: And taking another look at the temperatures out there right now, 71 degrees on the square in downtown Troy and 71 degrees out at the Troy Airport under overcast skies. And it's about the same up here in Muscle Shoals area in North Alabama on the banks of the Tennessee River this morning. Today, we're going to see, if I can get it pulled up here, a chance of showers and thunderstorms, then showers possible in the afternoon. We'll see a high of around 79 degrees. Calm winds today from the south around 5 miles per hour. And anytime you see those winds coming out of the south, you can just expect some rain to be in the forecast. And they're saying we could see somewhere around a half to three quarters of an inch of rain today in the Troy area. Showers likely impossible with a thunderstorm before 10 p.m. tonight, then a chance of showers after midnight. Cloudy with a low of around 68 degrees. Our chance of rain is 60% tonight. We could see another tenth of an inch to a quarter of an inch of rain tonight. Tomorrow, showers are in the forecast with some possible thunderstorms after 10 a.m. We'll see a high of around 81 degrees tomorrow, and our chance of rain is 80% tomorrow. There's a 30% chance of rain tomorrow night with a low of around 67 degrees. And then we'll see another chance of showers on Wednesday, a 70% chance of rain with a high near 85 degrees on Wednesday. And Stephanie, there's rain in the forecast every day this week.
0: Well, it's definitely summer in Alabama. I know rain played havoc on the Sun Belt tournament this weekend, but we did have some rainfall totals reported for our weekend. Troy Airport had 99 one-hundredths of an inch. Mr. Bobby out in Banks had 2.2 inches. Mike Kreese had 73 one-hundredths of an inch. Lamar Roten had 1.63 inches in Mossy Grove. Kenny King had 79 one-hundredths out on the Luverne Highway. The McCalls had 49 one-hundredths on University. Ben Rogers, 2.26 down in Greenwood, Florida, and he may get a lot more that rain coming over on the panhandle. And then Art McNatt reported 62 one-hundredths of an inch in Pine Level. So, Billy Kennedy had 1/2 inch of rain. He's on out in Bagwell's Crossroads, just south of Ozark. So a lot of rain around, some heavy, some light.
3: Absolutely. And tell you what, Stephanie, it's not every day you can do the morning show and sit and watch a squirrel eat.
0: No.
3: In your front yard or whatever. But that's what I'm doing this morning. That's the front yard.
0: Oh, that's right. That is the front yard. We're on river talk, so.
3: Yeah, what faces the river is the front yard up here, and what faces the street is the back yard. So.
0: Well, then it's a beautiful front yard this morning, isn't it?
3: It is, and it's a beautiful day on the lake right now. The waters are calm, but I don't expect it to stay that way for long. Winds will start picking up a little while, and the river will get a little rougher, I think, for all those folks out there in their boats. And I've seen a couple boats already this morning, and one of those big old, what they call them, tows.
0: We call them barges.
3: But they're barges. They call them tows. But I've seen a barge come by this morning, too. You know, that's one of the things that surprised me about being up here on the river is how much barge traffic there is. How much stuff we actually...
0: River.
3: How much actual product is moved by river still today. You don't think about that. Mm-mm. Think about the Strait of Hormuz and stuff like that. But you just don't think about barges and ships hauling stuff around in Alabama. But it happens. It happens for sure. Let's go out there and check on the Southeast Ag Network's livestock report this morning.
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5: 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The authorization of Dectamax CA1, which is sponsored by Zoetis, includes emergency use in dairy cattle, including lactating dairy cows, dry dairy cows, replacement dairy heifers 20 months of age and older, but excludes dairy calves to be processed for veal. The emergency use authorization also authorizes the drugs to be used in the prevention of New World screwworm in swine, horses at least 1 year old, sheep, excluding lactating sheep, and deer. The FDA concluded that based on the scientific evidence, it's reasonable to believe that Dectomax CA1 may be effective in New World screwworm infestation treatment. Limitations with this drug include a milk discard time of 468 hours after treatment, slaughter withdrawal periods of 35 days for dairy cows, sheep, and deer, and 24 days for swine. The USDA does not authorize the use of Dectomax CA1 in pre-ruminating calves, horses less than 1 year, or lactating sheep. This emergency use authorization will be effective until revoked by the FDA. For more information, visit southeastagnet.com.
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0: And you couldn't hear that up here, though, Stephanie, but I played your liner about you being the sports aficionado.
1: Oh, absolutely.
0: It's time for sports here on The Morning Show. What do we have, Stephanie,
1: well,
0: in sports?
1: Hey, if you like baseball, it's been a baseball weekend filled with rain delays, but we have had that. The Braves lost a series to the Nationals. That was disappointing.
0: Very.
1: Friday.
0: They just didn't hit this weekend. I don't know what's going on with them.
1: Well, had a rough weekend. They won the Friday game 5-4.
0: Barely.
1: Losing Saturday 2-0 and Sunday 2-1. They did have some delays on that, but they'll be in Boston starting tomorrow. They have today off. They'll play Tuesday and Wednesday at 5:30 and then Thursday at 2:55. They're in Boston. And then they'll travel to Cincinnati for the weekend series, 5:25 on Friday, 6 o'clock on Saturday, and 12:30 on Sunday. You can listen live to the Braves on FM 96.3. And then we had the Sun Belt Tournament. Wow, rain just was crazy for that. The rain delays, games were played, you know, the next day instead of the day they were scheduled. Troy had a great run. They played on, actually, I think it wound up being Thursday morning that they played, defeating number 5 seed South Alabama 11-3. And then they played again on Friday and got defeated by Southern Miss. So it was like, couldn't get rid of Southern Miss and South Alabama.
0: A walk-off grand slam home run to beat Troy 7-6, I think the score
1: was. It was 7-6. Louisiana defeated number 2 seed Coastal Carolina, because I know you were asking, what happened to Coastal Carolina?
0: I was expecting them to be doing something.
1: They got beat a couple of times pretty quickly. Then Troy had to play South Alabama again, defeating them 11-0. And then defeated the number 1 seed Southern Miss 9-6. All that was on Saturday. They even had to play some games over down at Riddle Pace Field. Louisiana defeated the number 6 seed Texas State 7-4 on Saturday night in Riddle Pace Field. So glad that was available so they could keep it kind of on target. And then Sunday morning, Troy played Southern Miss again, losing that game 6-2 before Southern Miss went on to the championship game. They defeated Louisiana 11-7 to take the Sun Belt Conference. So we'll see how postseason play plays out for the Sun Belt Conference. But then over in the SEC, we got to watch a little bit of it between rain showers here. They played in Hoover, Alabama. Georgia winning that.
0: Who won?
1: Georgia.
0: The Georgia Bulldogs.
1: SEC tournament defeating Arkansas 11-1. Arkansas was the number 7 seed.
0: They 10-run ruled them.
1: Did they?
0: They gained to the game after 7.
1: Well, but like I said, Arkansas was 7 seed.
0: You know, the best part of the SEC tournament was, though, was to get to the championship game.
1: Yeah.
0: Georgia knocked off the Florida Gators. That was the best part of the whole
1: barely
0: tournament.
1: 8-7.
0: They won.
1: They did.
0: They knocked off the Florida Gators.
1: Florida rose through the tournament rankings, defeating Vanderbilt 8-3. Then they defeated Alabama 13-3, and then beat Georgia. 8-7. So
0: no,
1: or
0: they,
1: no,
0: they
1: Georgia,
0: lost to Georgia.
1: Yeah, losing to Georgia. Sorry,
0: yeah.
1: I'm trying to read the bracket and it's not easy. On the other side of the bracket, Arkansas rose through the ranks. They defeated number 10 Tennessee 8-4 and beat Texas, the number 2 ranked team.
0: Yeah,
1: 8-1, and then they defeated Auburn. Auburn had come through. Beating LSU and Texas A&M, and then Arkansas beat Auburn 2-1, so they could go to the championship game there. And their tournament must have been a single elimination tournament, was it?
0: It's to a certain spot it was, yes.
1: Because they don't have
0: a little different.
1: I don't see a loser bracket on there. thing. So I think you lose once, you're out in the SEC. So
0: but anyway, congratulations to my Georgia Bulldogs. I enjoyed watching them yesterday.
1: We did enjoy watching between rain showers and at lunch and all. Some of the
0: college baseball is so much slower though than the major league game. I mean, it takes forever to play a college game.
1: Well, and that kind of hurt us this weekend because of the rain. We couldn't get in games, and games got bumped. But we made it. We survived it. So we'll find out what the postseason looks like for some of our teams here locally. But do know that we are taking birthdays and anniversaries this Memorial Day. And the only thing is you won't get to pick up if you win until tomorrow. The office will be closed today, so for the holiday. But we are taking birthdays and anniversaries for Sunday and Monday, May 24th and 25th. Can you believe we're almost to the end of May? This is the last week in May. Abby and I will be back in the studio tomorrow.
0: Well, all right. Well, we got to pay a couple bills, and then we're going to get back to some good music this morning. But we're doing some patriotic stuff to start off our day. We may scatter out another random song here or there, but we're gonna do some patriotic
1: stuff. I know you've
0: already
1: had a request, hadn't you?
0: No.
1: Okay.
0: Not yet. But we'll see what we can get into today.
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0: And there's three
1: patriotic songs for you this morning here on the morning show.
0: Three in a row for you. We started off with my three favorite colors. Of course, those are red, white, and blue. That was a song by Low Cash. Then we played Riding with Private Malone this morning by David Ball. And that last one we played was Arlington by Trace Atkins. That's a good song, too. And hope y'all enjoyed our little selection of patriotic music this morning. We're going to keep doing that for a while, too, as well. And, Stephanie, it's a time that we normally do the school lunch menus. And I tried to get our grandson to come over here and tell everybody that he wasn't going to be worrying about school lunch menus for a little while. But
2: no school lunches. Why, John David?
3: Yeah,
2: well, you took your lunch, but why do we not talk about school lunches anymore? Because what's wrong? What happened to school?
3: It's over.
2: It is over.
0: Well, it's not over, but it's over for the summer anyway.
2: It is. It is over for the summer, and that's what's important.
0: Unless you were a bad student, then you might be going to summer school.
2: No. Well, and some kids are getting ahead by going to taking some college courses this
0: summer.
2: Yeah,
0: that's what I did. Yeah, I got ahead by going to summer school.
2: No, you didn't. No, you didn't.
0: I never had to go to summer school. Hey, there goes a bass boat.
2: I don't even know if they do summer school for the others, too. But
0: I don't know either.
2: Anyway, our school lunches are brought to you by, during the school year, Charles Henderson Child Health Center. So we want to thank them for keeping our kids healthy and safe and getting them ready for the school year. So that's your job this summer. If you need to have a checkup with a doctor, you need to schedule that with them, get it ready so the kids are ready. Unfortunately, it'll be August before we can blink twice. So
0: yeah, it'll be here before you know it.
2: It will.
0: Just saw a bass boat go by on the Tennessee River out here. Yeah.
2: Yeah, we're broadcasting live from the Tennessee River today.
0: And our great blue heron that's been sitting on the dock just took off. I don't know where he went. He may have just went one dock down or something.
2: Yeah, they like to dock hop, don't they?
0: Yeah.
2: And, well, we certainly enjoyed a little getaway this weekend, but John Mike, do you know the meaning of Memorial Day and who we honor on this day?
0: Absolutely.
2: We honor all those that have died while in active service.
0: Some gave that ultimate sacrifice.
2: Some during conflict, of course, wars, and then others that passed away during active duty. It first started in 1968. No, not 1968.
0: That's when I started.
2: 1868. After the American Civil War, citizens placed flowers on graves for those that had been killed in battle. The first national observance, though, was in 1968. And then after World War I, the name was changed to Memorial Day. I think it originated as Decoration Day. And then it became a federal holiday in 1971. So a lot of times, visits of two cemeteries, flags, and other items are placed on graves of veterans or those that have passed away. There are parades and ceremonies, of course, and it's considered the start of summer for the United States, the Memorial Day holiday weekend.
0: And there'll be some big memorials today at Arlington National Cemetery, which is the United States' largest national military cemetery. It spans 639 acres in Arlington, Virginia. It was established in 1864, and if you know that date, that was during the Civil War. And it serves as a final resting place for over 400,000 active duty service members, veterans, and their families, honoring those who served from the Revolutionary War to present-day conflicts. Some of the notable grave sites there would be President John F. Kennedy, of course, and you have to see his eternal flame. We've seen that. Supreme Court Justice Ruth Bader Ginsburg was one of the recent additions. And the astronaut crew memorials are out there as well. So,
2: they are. And I didn't realize how many, I don't know if you call them national cemeteries or cemeteries for Americans lost in war, were overseas.
0: Yeah, they're all over. All right. Arlington House there is also known as the Curtis Lee Mansion. The historic house sits atop the hill overlooking the grounds and was the former estate of Confederate General Robert E. Lee. And if you know the history of Arlington, Arlington Cemetery was started by the Union Army basically wanting to punish Robert E. Lee, and they decided they would bury their war dead on his property so that when he came back after the war to his house, he'd have to look at it every day. And Robert E. Lee never came back to the house to live there, and basically donated it to the federal government for a cemetery.
2: And they also observe one of the traditions for the United States is laying a wreath at the Tomb of the Unknowns there in Arlington National Cemetery. That's a very moving
0: Yeah, if you've never watched service. The changing of the guard at the Tomb of the Unknown Soldier, it's a prominent white sarcophagus dedicated to unidentified deceased service members from major U.S. conflicts. It's guarded 24/7 by elite 3rd U.S. Infantry Regiment, the Old Guard, with the renowned changing of the guard ceremony performed continuously throughout the day.
2: Renowned. No.
0: Whatever.
2: Don't say it again.
0: But you can go to Arlington Cemetery 8 to 5, 365 days a year. So,
2: yeah.
0: There you go. You ready to get back some more music?
2: I am.
0: How about a little Aaron Tippin this morning for us here on The Morning Show?

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7: 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Hope you enjoy some Lee Greenwood this morning.

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line of barber chairs. And the sergeant asked him, son, would you like to keep your hair? He said, yes, sir, as he heard those clippers buzz and hum. And the sergeant said,

0: Pelosi. President Trump posting on Truth Social this morning the deal with Iran will either be great and meaningful or there will be no deal.
1: Per the Associated Press, the draft deal includes an end to the war between Israel and Hezbollah, as well as a commitment to not interfere in the domestic affairs of other countries. The Strait of Hormuz would also gradually reopen as the U.S. lifts its blockade, and Tehran would give up its stockpile of highly enriched uranium.
0: Fox's Madeline Rivera, a chemical tank in Orange County, California, is on the edge of exploding due to overheating, triggering a state of emergency and forcing more than 50,000 people to evacuate.
2: Fire officials say they found a crack in the tank. While it's a sign that the tank is structurally failing, fire officials say it's also relieving pressure inside. The tank contains methyl methacrylate.
0: That is Fox's Max Gordon. 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

0: With another ARN News update, I'm Leah Brandon. On this Memorial Day, the Alabama National Cemetery is hosting a full-day program. Eldon Woody serves as the chairman of the support committee, and visitors will see the Flags In effort that was finished over the weekend.
1: One of our missions as a support committee is to help bring comfort to the families. And I think when the families, there'll be a lot of people drive through here on Memorial Day, and they'll see all these flags. Well, they didn't just magically happen. You know, they know that their community respects their loved one's service.
0: Many community members also pairing the cemetery service with nearby activities, including the Because of the Brave 5K at the American Village Grounds. Also, the Memorial Day Living History Timeline presentations happening there as well. And the National Weather Service storm survey teams have reported 4 tornadoes from the severe weather outbreak on Friday. I'm Leah Brandon.
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3: This is a minute with Paul DeMarco, your quick look at Alabama politics. So as the campaign season moves along from the party primaries to the runoffs and ultimately the general election, there will be a lot of promises made to voters. Of course, pocketbook issues are usually first and foremost on the mind of everyone that heads to the polls. But Alabama leaders can actually deliver on a long-term promise. That is to finally abolish the state tax on groceries. In 2023, state representatives and senators took their first effort to reduce the tax by dropping it from 4% to 3%. In 2025, lawmakers took another swing at the grocery tax, reducing it from 3% to 2%. But what we need is come 2027, Alabama legislators need to join the majority of the states and finally abolish the grocery tax once and for all. This has been A Minute with Paul DeMarco.
4: And in our local news today, the American Legion Post 70 and Auxiliary of Troy will host a Memorial Day program Monday. That's today at 11 at the Bicentennial Park there on 231. The City of Troy will observe Memorial Day today. Monday's garbage and recycling routes will be picked up on Wednesday. 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The Troy City Council will meet Tuesday at 5 at City Hall. The Elba Lions Club will meet Tuesday night at 6 at the Elba Senior Citizen Center in downtown. The Disabled American Veterans Wiregrass Chapter 99 holds their monthly meeting Thursday night at the New Brockton Senior Center. Fellowship starts at 6:15, the meal at 6:30, and the meeting at 7. If you need more information, call 718-5707. Summer Reading Fun is about to start over at the Troy Public Library in the Children's Department. You can sign up now at the front desk for the Summer Reading Program and Competition. The reading program is divided into two groups, 4 and 5-year-olds and 6 to 11-year-olds. Don't miss out on the fun this year at the Troy Public Library. Summer programs will start June 8th and 9th. And District 1 Commissioner for Pike County, LaWanda Greenbell, is having a Pike County District 1 meeting Saturday, May 30th from 10 to 11 at the Meeksville Volunteer Fire Department on County Road 7714. All of District 1 is invited to attend. 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The Braves are off today, but they'll play at 5:30 tomorrow as they take on the Boston Red Sox. 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
4: 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The funeral for Mary Bird will be Wednesday at noon at Green Hills Funeral Home with Reverend Mike Jones officiating. Burial is in the Carroll Street Cemetery. Visitation is 1 hour prior to the service, Green Hills Funeral Home directing. Mrs. Willie Merle Tyner, age 94, of Troy, died recently. Funeral services for Willie Merle Tyner will be announced later by George F. Grubb's Funeral Home. Sarah Catherine Carter Foster, age 89, of Brundage, died recently. Funeral services for Sarah Carter Foster will be announced later by George F. Grubb's Funeral Home. Annie Kate Falmer, age 75, of Goshen, died recently. Funeral services for Annie Kate Falmer will be announced later by George F. Grubb's Funeral Home. Funeral announcements can be found on our website at WTBF.
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7: The 23rd chapter, verses 8 through 18. This is the listing of David's top men. Johash Bashabeth, the Tishmonite. He was chief of the three. He once put his spear to work against 800, killing them all in a day. Eleazar, son of Dunai the Ahite, was the next of the elite three. He was with David when the Philistines poked fun at them at Pas Damanim. When the Philistines drew up for battle, Israel retreated. But Eleazar stood his ground and killed Philistines right and left until he was exhausted, but he never let go of his sword. A big win for God that day. The army then rejoined Eleazar, but all that was left to do was the cleanup. Shammah, son of Agi the Hararite, was the third of the three. The Philistines had mustered for battle at Lehi, where there was a field full of lentils. Israel fled before the Philistines. But Shammah took his stand at the center of the field, successfully defended it, and routed the Philistines. Another great victory for God. Memorial Day is a time to remember heroes, and our nation has been blessed with them. Presidents who've led us through wars and depression, soldiers who have preserved our freedom. And they're just the ones we've read about. There are plenty of unsung heroes who have never made it into print. Ordinary people who made a difference in quiet ways, who leave the world a better place than they found it. Unsung heroes find ways to help other people. They fill needs and teach by their example. Usually their only reward in doing the right thing. These folks might not change the course of history, but they do change lives for the better. Memorial Day is the day to remember heroes of all kinds. You don't have to make history to make a difference. All you have to do is reach out your hand. That's what our Heavenly Father did when He sent His Son Jesus to our world. Every year on Memorial Day, our President places a wreath on the tomb of the unknown soldier in Arlington Cemetery. The names of those warriors are a mystery to us all. Through accidents or chance, their identities have been lost. They're remembered not for the way they lived, but for the way they died. They become symbols of our nation's commitment to fight foreign aggressors. This Memorial Day, remember the courage of those who have fallen in battle. Take a few moments to pray for peace. And remember, the only lasting peace comes not from human action, no matter how brave, but through Jesus Christ, the Prince of Peace. Father, we thank you today for those who made the ultimate sacrifice on our behalf. Thank you for their courage, their persistence, their dedication. Help us likewise to be dedicated to your service. Amen.
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8: Well, I kind of boogered up that break a little bit, Stephanie, but you know, I'm a little rusty. I haven't been around for a while. But I was trying to play, I was trying to do weather, and then I was going to play Doc's Devotion because I forgot to play Doc's Devotion during the gospel half hour this morning.
9: You got so excited about music.
8: Yeah. And then I thought, you know, it might be something really significant about Memorial Day in there. So I'm going to play Doc's Devotion. And there was. So I'm glad I got that in, but kind of boogered up my going into the break. It played the weather and Doc's to start off with together. But, you know, I'm going to make mistakes. What can I say?
9: Hey.
8: I'm a little rusty.
9: You are a little rusty and crusty.
8: Crusty. Crusty. 71 degrees on the square in downtown Troy. 71 degrees out at the Troy Airport. Humidity is at 96%. The winds are from the south now at 6 miles per hour. Dew point is still 70 degrees. And we're going to see a chance of rain today. Memorial Day. Weather. We're looking at showers and possibly a thunderstorm after 10 a.m. this morning. Calm winds around 5 miles per hour today, and then we'll see a 90% chance of rain. And they're saying we could see somewhere between a half and 3/4 of an inch of rain possible. Tonight, we'll see showers and a possible thunderstorm before 10 p.m., and we should see somewhere around a 10th to a 1/4 of an inch of rain unless we get into those thunderstorms, and you might see more. We'll see a mostly cloudy night, though, with a low of around 68 degrees. And then tomorrow, there's another chance of showers and some possible thunderstorms after 10 a.m., high near 81 degrees, and our chance of rain is 80%. And tomorrow night, we'll see a 30% chance of rain. Most of that will come before midnight, and we'll see a low of around 67 degrees, and then another 70% chance of rain on Wednesday. Just rain in the forecast every day.
9: Well, maybe it's our typical summer pattern where you get just a quick shower and then...
8: Well, I'm not complaining because we were in a very bad situation rain-wise, drought-wise.
9: We were getting there,
8: and we're
9: definitely
8: starting to pick it back up, and we're getting our levels back to normal. We're still probably down for the year on rain.
9: And we are broadcasting today from the banks of the Tennessee River, and there's a duck floating by, John Mike. Duck or some kind of bird.
8: Well, we've seen all kinds of wildlife this morning.
9: We have, and they seem to get more rain than we do in southeast Alabama. They're in northwest Alabama here in Rogersville.
8: And that would be a duck. It looks like a mallard.
9: Oh, does it?
8: Yeah.
9: I can't see it well enough.
8: I'm watching a robin this morning flying out of its nest right outside of our back porch here.
9: Isn't that cool? Yeah. We have a robin's nest right here off the deck.
8: Yeah, and we've seen a great blue heron this morning, and we've seen two or three rednecks on bass boats going by at daylight this morning. So
9: I don't know if you could tell because they were going by so quickly, but we did have some rainfall totals over the weekend. Troy Airport got 99/100 of an inch. Mr. Bobby out in Banks, 2.1 inches. Mike Crease over in Country Club, 73/100 of an inch. Lamar Roten in Mossy Grove, 1.63. And Kenny King on the Luverne Highway, 79/100 of an inch. 49/100 of an inch over at the McCalls on University. Ben Rogers had 2.26 inches down in Greenwood, Florida, near Mariana. And I think he's going to get a lot more on this Memorial Day if that rain that is predicted in the Mobile area goes his way. Art McNatt on the
8: Pine Level,
9: 62/100 of an inch. Billy Kennedy had half an inch down in Bagwell's Crossroads. Miss Caroline Adamson reported 1.65 down at the Brundage Airport. And Wayne with rain on the Needmore Road, 36/100 of an inch for him as well, for weekend totals. So we are reporting from the banks of the...
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8: Sorry about that, Stephanie. I started commercial while you were talking, but...
9: That's okay. I was just telling everybody that we are taking birthdays and anniversaries today.
8: I was trying to pull up the Atlanta Braves update so we could play next, and I pressed the wrong button, and I started a commercial instead.
9: That's okay.
8: But anyway, what did you say? You saw another bass boat?
9: Yeah, some fishermen coming by.
8: Well, I was watching a cardinal. There was a pretty red cardinal. He's right there under your mama's swing on the ground out there. And still watching this robin this morning. He must, or she must, have some babies in that nest right above our deck out here, because yeah, she keeps flying back up and down. I'm figuring she's bringing food up there for her little babies. So we'll probably see some baby cardinals here for too long, you reckon?
9: I don't know. And we do have guests in the studio this morning, the remote studio.
8: We do.
9: We got two little grandsons and Huck the dog. So he's just alerted on something outside. So he must see the other dogs coming out to play.
8: Maybe. But it's a special day for the morning show for us to be here on the banks of the Tennessee River. And, you know, we're actually sitting in bed doing the radio.
9: Well, we aren't sitting in bed.
8: We're sitting on the bed. You're sitting in a chair next to the bed.
9: And we were trying not to disturb the grand boys, but they got up early anyway. So
8: yeah. But anyway, let's check on our Braves update. What do you think? I think I pulled up the wrong one. Never mind. This is just a Braves promo. I'll get the Braves right here in a minute.
9: Well, play a song for us.
8: Well, I can do that, too. I had a good one pulled up. Let me see. Yeah, this will work right here. How about America the Beautiful?

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1: Braves fell to the Nats 2-1 on Sunday. It's the second series loss of the season. The bats just could not get going. After two rain delays, the Braves finally broke through in the bottom of the ninth. They left the bases loaded. The tying run at third base as Ronald Acuna grounds out to end the game. Martin Perez, he got the loss. He went 5 2/3, gave up 5 hits, only 1 earned run, 2 walks, and 2 strikeouts. The Braves did not score on Saturday and did not score in the first 8 innings on Sunday. Needless to say, it was an offensively challenged series for your hometown teams. Off today are the Braves. They travel to Boston. A 3-game set starting tomorrow. Ranger Suarez going for the Red Sox. Spencer Strider going for the Braves. He's 2-0, has a 3-flat ERA, 12 walks, and 27 strikeouts. Remember, he had 9 strikeouts last time out in the win over the Marlins. Ford leadoff show at 5:30. First pitch between the Braves and Red Sox, 6:45 from Fenway Park in Boston. You can hear all of it right here on the Braves Radio Network.
3: And Stephanie, while you're playing with the dog over there, just want to let you know, Daniel Suarez won the big race yesterday, the Coca-Cola 600. We had somebody call and ask us who pulled that one off yesterday, but it was Daniel Suarez.
4: And that, yeah, Miss Caroline Adamson was asking, you didn't watch that race. You were watching Formula One.
3: No. Indianapolis.
4: Indian.
3: Different. Indy cars, different than Formula One.
4: Oh, really?
3: Yeah, they look the same, but they're different.
4: How are they different if they look the same, John Mike?
3: They're different cars. There's different rules. There's different layouts. Formula One's more road course type stuff, where Indianapolis Indy car stuff is oval track.
4: Well, and did they?
3: But Felix Rosenquist won the Indianapolis 500 yesterday too.
4: And NASCAR lost Kyle Busch suddenly.
3: Yes.
4: I mean, he'd been sick for a short time, but.
3: And that was yesterday during Indianapolis's race. They honored Kyle Busch on lap 18.
4: Was that his car number?
3: That was his car number. So they flashed his picture on the big screen and everything and put an 18 on the track. Like, you know.
4: Superimposed it or something.
3: Yeah. But, Kyle Busch, a couple weeks ago at Watkins Glen, which is a road course for NASCAR, he finished 8th in the race. He was doing fairly well. And he called on his radio, and everybody heard it over the radio stuff because everybody listens to radios on NASCAR now, you know.
4: Yeah.
3: And they heard it, and he said, told his crew chief to get the doctor to meet him at his bus after the race, that he was going to need a shot. And immediately the TV commentators said that he had been sick with a bad sinus infection, and that race probably aggravated it, and he probably was wanting a steroid shot or something like that.
4: It was the high altitude and the G-force.
3: Yeah, and they said that could have been aggravating it.
4: Right, right.
3: But anyway, the next week he came out and raced again at Dover, and he won the truck race that weekend, and he competed at Dover as well. And then this week he was getting ready for the Coca-Cola 600, I believe it was on Wednesday, and was in a simulator preparing for the race and collapsed, and they called the paramedics and got him to the hospital, and within just a couple of hours he was gone. And they said he had pneumonia,
4: severe pneumonia,
3: that turned sepsis on
4: sepsis
3: him. And
4: septic,
3: yeah.
4: But it ended, and when up it gets to him. That point, you don't have long to take care of it, and that, so yeah, that was sudden. I think

0: until his son, who is a go-kart racer right now, becomes of age and decides if he wants to race NASCAR or not. And if he wants to race in NASCAR, then he's going to let him have that number 8 that was his dad's.
1: Huh.
0: So
1: that's interesting.
0: Yeah, very sad news, though, in the NASCAR world to lose Kyle Busch this past week. Anyway, let's pay some more bills, and we'll get back to some music here in just a few moments.
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1: And Stephanie, we want to remind everybody also that we're taking birthdays and anniversaries for today. 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
2: Right. 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And one lucky couple will get that anniversary rose from Jean's Flowers. Won't be able to pick up the birthday cake or the certificate today because the offices are closed. They're on the square in downtown Troy, but you can pick them up starting tomorrow. Give us a call. This will be last call for birthdays and anniversaries, 566-0300. We're going to continue to play some music here. We'll be back. We'll do our birthdays.
1: I need to check my birthdays to see if I got any
2: you
1: for
2: do,
1: you today.
2: You do.
1: But anyway.
2: 334-566-0300.

0: And that was Tim McGraw with If You're Reading This. And before that, we heard the Armed Forces medley as well.
1: I always like to hear that played at a concert, and all the different service organizations will stand, you know.
0: Yeah.
1: For that.
0: And you always play them in a certain order as well. The Army always goes first because they're the oldest. The Marine Corps always goes last. Well, now, probably not since Space Force is around, but...
1: Do they have a Space Force?
0: Yeah, they do.
1: Oh, they're going to have to rewrite the song,
0: aren't
1: they?
0: Probably, but Marine Corps is the youngest of all the military branches.
1: Really?
0: Even younger than the Coast Guard.
1: Really?
0: Yeah. But anyway...
1: Okay.
0: You ready for
1: birthdays
0: and anniversary?
1: I am. I have 12 today, so get me a lucky number.
0: All right, I got you a number. I'll get you a number. Go ahead.
1: Let's see. Celebrating on Saturday, Harrison Park turned 9. In Troy, his Papa Mickey and Fancy call that in for him. Celebrating on Sunday, the 24th, Jeff Pennington Jr. is 72. His lovely wife and family called in to wish him happy birthday. And John Mike, one of your favorite people having a birthday yesterday, Miss Patsy Rogers.
0: Really?
1: In Troy, her friend James called it in. You know, that's one of the sisters from the Sisters Restaurant.
0: Miss Pat, yes.
1: Miss Pat. happy birthday to Miss Pat. KK Kelvin Teague is celebrating 8 years on Sunday. His Auntie Pat called in to wish him a happy birthday. He's in Troy. And from Ayrton, a bee guy, Dennis Ezell, turned 52, we believe, if John Mike did his math right. He's a bee guy down there. We met with... Lynn Hughes down there.
0: Yep.
1: On Monday, today, celebrating a birthday, Mayola Thomas is 69 in Brundage, called in by her sister, Anna Ellerman, a recent Goshen High School graduate, turns 18 today. Her grandee called in to wish her a happy birthday. Annie McBride of Troy is celebrating a birthday today. Her friend, Patricia called in to wish her a happy birthday. Bo Zachary is 48 today in Atlanta, but he's from Troy. His sister-in-law called that in. Turning 6 today, Cole Youngblood of Troy. His granny called in to wish him a happy birthday. Turning 78 today, Miss Annie Williams of Troy. And Jenna Smith in Spring Hill. Turns her father-in-law thinks 42 today. So Jenna, I'm sorry if we've got that wrong, but happy birthday from your father-in-law today. All right, so here's my lucky number. Let's see.
0: All right,
1: you got it.
0: I got it. Bob Uecker wore this number for the Atlanta Braves.
1: But were they the Atlanta Braves when he played with them, or were they the Boston
0: Well, they were
1: Braves?
0: Actually the Milwaukee Braves.
1: Or the Milwaukee Braves.
0: Braves, yes.
1: He wasn't quite that old, was he?
0: No.
1: For the Boston Braves.
0: Not quite, but...
1: I know we've had that number before, but...
0: Bob Uecker. It's really a catcher number that the catchers have really just dominated wearing it over the years. Bob Watson actually wore it, though, for the Atlanta Braves. Jody Davis, who was a catcher. Javi Lopez, of course, who was a catcher. Brian Pena, who was a catcher. David Ross, who was a catcher, wore it as well. Charlie Culberson, who was a utility player who actually played catcher a couple of times for the Atlanta Braves, also wore this number. But right now, it's being worn by Dom.
1: Who?
0: Dom.
1: What's his name?
0: Dominic Smith. They call him Dom.
1: Is that
0: Dominic Smith?
1: Catcher?
0: No, he's the DH. This year came in for the Braves. It's just been killing it.
1: He has been.
0: Oh, look at there. There's a barge.
1: Oh, a barge, Sean David, coming through.
0: Yep.
1: Well, our number, what number is that?
0: Number 8.
1: Oh, number 8. That's going to be Annie McBride. Annie McBride, we don't have her age, but she's celebrating a birthday today. Her sweet friend Patricia called her name in. So, Miss Annie McBride, you're the winner of the Piggly Wiggly birthday cake. Come by the radio station tomorrow, because we're closed today. Come by tomorrow and pick up your certificate for that Piggly Wiggly birthday cake over on 231. They're the ones that get our cake for us. That Piggly Wiggly. So come by tomorrow and pick up your certificate for the Piggly Wiggly birthday cake. And John David, we have a couple of Happy Meals to give away today. Harrison Park is 9, so he gets a Happy Meal. He turned 9 on Saturday. Cole Youngblood turned 6 today. Congrats. And Kelvin Teague turned 8 yesterday. So they're all getting Happy Meals from McDonald's, our Murphy Family Restaurant. One of your favorite restaurants, isn't it?
2: I just want to say something real quick.
1: What do you want to say?
2: Friday, May 29th, is my brother's birthday.
1: Oh, that is? How old will Jackson be?
2: 6.
1: He'll be 6. That's right. He'll turn 6 on Saturday. Or Friday, we'll celebrate him. I think he's having a party on Saturday. But our Happy Meals today go to Harrison Park, Cole Youngblood, and KK Teague. They can come pick up those Happy Meals starting tomorrow because we're closed today. And we have no anniversaries today. So we'll hold on to our anniversary rose from Jean's Flowers. And if you're looking for flowers to brighten your day or you're trying to get ready for a big celebration like a wedding or an anniversary, go talk to Miss Martha Lynn and the folks over at Jean's Flowers and get all your flower needs, your floral needs, by professionals over at Jean's Flowers.
0: All right. Tell everybody happy birthday.
1: Yeah,
0: happy
1: tell everybody.
2: Happy birthday.
3: Happy birthday to you.
4: Happy birthday.
3: Happy birthday to you.
4: Happy birthday.
3: Happy birthday. Happy birthday. Happy birthday to you.
4: All right.

0: Braves country, because this 2026 Braves squad is reminding the league that the road to the postseason still runs through Atlanta.
1: And he swings and it's one high and deep to left field. Green to the wall. That is gone! Home run, Ozzie Albies!
0: Tomorrow night, the Braves head north for a rematch with the Boston Red Sox as Atlanta opens up a three-game series at historic Fenway Park in Boston. 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

0: And it's time now for church news, and church news is brought to us each and every day by Sister's Restaurant. Oh, I miss Sister's so bad.
1: I know.
0: Working at Montgomery every day.
1: If we were in town today, you could go eat. It doesn't say on their Facebook page that they're closed today. We'll continue to check on that, but fried pork chop is your item on Monday, isn't it?
0: Yes.
1: John White?
0: Yes.
1: Chicken fingers, baked chicken breast, with sweet chili sauce, and the hamburger steak with onion and gravy. 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
1: Nanner pudding. Can't beat Nanner pudding, that's for sure. In our church news today, Park Memorial Methodist Church on the Elba Highway in Troy has their Christ Care Closet for those in the community that need clothing and personal items. They have clothes for men, women, children, and babies. They're open on Tuesdays from 1 to 3. You can call the church for more information at 334-566-3881. The Salem-Troy Baptist Association Ministry Center Thrift Shop on Highway 231 in Troy will be open Wednesdays and Thursdays from 10 to 4, and then the second Saturday of the month from 8 to noon. They restock their items or have new items stocked each week. They'd love to have you donate or to volunteer. You can call them at 334-566-1538, and you can follow them on Facebook at STBA Ministry Center. Let's see. First Baptist Church in Troy's having Emerald Crossing Adventures through Psalms 23, Hope, Trust, Love, Peace, and Gratitude. It's their VBS. It'll start June 7th at 3, and then the 8th through the 11th at 8:30 a.m. until noon. It's for those that have completed kindergarten up through completed 6th grade. You can go to troyfbc.org to register or call them at 334-566-3600. That's 566-3600. First Baptist Church of Troy also holds their Church Family Day at Camp Butter and Egg next Sunday, the 31st, or this coming Sunday, the 31st. They'll have activities for all ages, along with our worship service and lunch. It's $5 a person or $20 per family, and you can call the church at 334-566-3600 to register. Forged Men's Ministry has their monthly prayer luncheon this Thursday at the Troy Country Club at noon. They'll have a short message and devotion along with prayer time. They do need your reservation, though, to prepare for lunch. 334-494-3491 to RSVP. And that's our church news for today. And that's brought to you by Sister's Restaurant out on 231, open Monday through Friday, 10:30 to 2.
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4: I'm CJ Papa. Freedom 250, the National Memorial Day observance at Arlington National Cemetery. President Trump will be joined by Vice President J.D. Vance and War Secretary Pete Hegseth.
5: They will deliver remarks as members of the military encourage Americans to remember the bravery of the men and women who died serving our country. The president issued a proclamation declaring Memorial Day as a national day of prayer for permanent peace.
4: As Fox Madeline Rivera searching for a peace deal with Iran.
6: The framework is said to be 90 to 95% complete. Iran would reportedly give up its stockpiles of enriched uranium, stop enriching it, help reopen the strait.
4: That's Fox's Jeff Paul in Dubai. President Trump posting on Truth Social this morning, the deal with Iran will either be a great and meaningful one or there will be no deal. 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
7: With another ARN News update, I'm Leah Brandon. A three-judge federal panel in Birmingham has now set a deadline of Wednesday for county election officials to reassign voters to new congressional districts. Attorneys representing the state of Alabama argued that in light of the U.S. Supreme Court ruling, congressional district lines created by the courts in 2024 should be declared unconstitutional. Governor Kay Ivey has set a date of August 11th for a special primary election to be held in districts 1, 2, 6, and 7. The state of Alabama is hosting a series of workshops this week. This will be to provide more information about the Alabama Rural Health Transformation Program. This comes after the National Centers for Medicare and Medicaid Services awarded the state $203 million to improve access to health care services in rural areas. I'm Leah Brandon.
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9: 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Almost 3 million people in the United States age 40 and older have glaucoma, and nearly half do not know it because there are no early symptoms, noticeable vision loss, or pain. 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If you haven't been to the eye doctor within the past 2 years, make an appointment for your dilated eye exam today. 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
1: And in our news this morning on Memorial Day, the American Legion Post 70 and Auxiliary of Troy will host a Memorial Day program at 11 at the Bicentennial Park out on Highway 231. The City of Troy will observe Memorial Day today. Monday's garbage and recycling routes will be picked up on Wednesday. 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You can honor your veteran out at Green Hills Funeral Home and Cemetery. They have American flags available at their Veterans Park for you to decorate the grave of your veteran buried out at Green Hills Cemetery for Memorial Day. The Troy City Council will meet Tuesday at 5 at City Hall. The Elba Lions Club will meet Tuesday night at 6 at the Elba Senior Citizen Center in downtown. The Disabled American Veterans Wiregrass Chapter 99 holds their monthly meeting Thursday night at the New Brockton Senior Center. Fellowship starts at 6:15, the meal at 6:30, and the meeting at 7. Summer Reading Fun is about to start over at the Troy Public Library in the Children's Department. You can sign up at the front desk. They'll have two groups for the reading program. A 4- and 5-year-old group that meets on one day and a 6- to 11-year-old group that meets on the other. Don't miss out on the fun this summer at Troy Public Library. Programs will start June 8th and 9th. The District 1 Commissioner, LaWanda Greenbell, is hosting a Pike County District 1 meeting Saturday from 10 to 11 out at the Meeksville Volunteer Fire Department. It's on County Road 7714. All of District 1 is invited to attend. 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The Braves are off today. They'll take on the Boston Red Sox in Boston at 5:30 on Tuesday, 5:30 on Wednesday, and 2:55 on Thursday. The Derek Foster Free Youth Football Camp is Saturday, June 13th from 9 to 12 out at the Goshen High School Stadium. 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There'll be free giveaways, t-shirts, lunch, and performance training. 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It's $125 for camp with a $25 discount for additional siblings. You'll get a camp t-shirt. There are flyers around town that you can scan the codes on, or you can go to troybasketballcamps.com or .org. I can't remember. I cut that off, John Mike. And you can sign up. Just go to the Troy University website and look for athletics, and you'll be able to find a list of all the camps they're having this summer. And that's our local news for today.
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1: And in other news, Mary Bird, age 75 of Troy, died recently. 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Mrs. Willie Merle Tyner, age 94, of Troy, died recently. Funeral services for Mrs. Willie Merle Tyner will be announced later by George F. Grubb's Funeral Home. Sarah Catherine Carter Foster, age 89, of Brundage, died recently. Funeral services for Sarah Catherine Carter Foster will be announced later by George F. Grubb's Funeral Home. Annie Kate Falmer, age 75, of Goshen, died recently. Funeral services for Annie Kate Falmer will be announced later by George F. Grubb's Funeral Home. 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Just click on obituaries.
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0: And taking another look at the local weather. Well, it's local to Troy. Not local to us this morning, but, you know, we do what we can do when we're up here at the river. We are broadcasting live from the Tennessee River this morning, the banks of the Tennessee River near Rogersville, Alabama. And if you don't know where Rogersville is, it's kind of between Athens and Florence.
1: That's right. Just go up 65 to the Athens exit, the one past Bucky's, and... Yeah. Halfway between Athens and Florence, so it's a kind of overcast day here today.
0: It is. I'm expecting it to start raining here any minute on the river up here. I was looking at the radar earlier, and it looks like we may be getting some rain here shortly. It's overcast skies down in Troy, the Weather Service says. 74 degrees is the temperature on the square and the temperature out at the Troy Airport. And I'm looking at the radar down in Troy, too, and there's some big rain coming to Troy, too, probably in the next hour or so, within the next hour. So they're going to be expecting some rain down there as well. And it's going to be raining probably a good part of the morning when that rain comes in. Today, we're looking at a chance of showers and thunderstorms in Troy. And those will start around 10 a.m. is what the Weather Service is saying. We'll see a high near 79 degrees with wind becoming south around 5 miles per hour. Our chance of rain is 90% today in Troy. And we'll see a half to three-quarters of an inch of rain possible. Tonight, showers are possibly going to hit us before 10 p.m. And then there's a slight chance of a shower after midnight. But we'll see a low of around 68 degrees. Chance of rain is 60%. Tonight, and we could see another tenth or a quarter of an inch of rain tonight, especially if you get into those thunderstorms. Tomorrow, there's a chance of showers and thunderstorms again after 10 a.m. We'll see a high of around 81 degrees. Southeast winds around 5 miles per hour. Our chance of rain is 80% tomorrow. And they're saying we could see another quarter to a half an inch of rain tomorrow. Tomorrow night, a chance of showers and thunderstorms again before midnight. Then we'll see a mostly cloudy night with a low of around 67 degrees and a 30% chance of rain. And on Wednesday, a 70% chance of rain. But we might see some sun peeking through at times. We'll see a high of around 85 degrees on Wednesday with showers and thunderstorms possible in the afternoon. We'll keep our eye on the weather. 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
12: From the Southeast AgNet, this is Bottom Line. At the Alabama Livestock Auctions for the week ending May 22nd, receipts at the 16 markets totaled 7,905 head compared to 8,620 head sold the week prior and 10,935 head sold a year ago. Compared to the week prior, slaughter cattle sold steady, feeder cattle sold unevenly steady, trade was active with good demand on feeder cattle, and replacement cattle sold steady. Medium and large train number 1 and 2 feeder steers, 3s and 4s brought 480 to 730, 4s and 5s 460 to 560. 5s and 6s, 370 to 502.50, 6s and 7s, 330 to 450. Medium and large train number 1 and 2 feeder heifers, 3s and 4s brought 425 to 560, 4s and 5s, 400 to 535, 5s and 6s, 360 to 475, 6s and 7s, 325 to 407.50. Slaughter cows boning 80 to 85% lean, 850 to 1200 pounds brought 160 to 187. Lean slaughter cows, 85 to 90% lean, 850 to 1200 pounds brought 120 to 166. And yield grade 1 and 2 slaughter bulls, 1500 to 2100 pounds brought 190 to 218.
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0: And Stephanie, you had some rainfall totals that I cut you off of and didn't give you a chance to read.
1: That's okay. We had a wide variety of rainfall, didn't we? It just depended on where you were in the storm.
0: Yeah.
1: The Troy Airport had a weekend total of 99 one-hundredths. Bobby out in Banks had 2.2 inches. Mike Creese in Country Club had 73 one-hundredths. Lamar Roten, 1.63 out in Mossy Grove. Kenny King had 79 one-hundredths of an inch on the Luverne Highway. We had 49 one-hundredths at the McCall Home on University. Ben Rogers, 2.26 inches down in Greenwood, Florida, out near Mariana. I believe he's going to get a lot more looking at the predicted heavy rain down in the Mobile area. Art McNatt had 62 one-hundredths in Pine Level. Billy Kennedy had half an inch in Bagwell's Crossroads down 231 past Ozark. Miss Caroline Adamson had 1.65 out at the Brundage Airport. And Mr. Wayne with the rain, he was without the rain this week. He had the least amount, 36 one-hundredths up on the Needmore Road. So, well, it looks like listening to your weather report, John Mike, we'll be talking to our weather watchers almost every day, yeah, or at least some of them, depending on who gets that rainfall. It's starting to sprinkle here on the Tennessee River in Rogersville. We're doing a remote this morning on Memorial Day. I don't know if the rain will change your Memorial Day plans. Go out and support the American Legion at Bicentennial Park today at 11. I know they would greatly appreciate it if you're in town before you start barbecuing and all that. So this is the unofficial start of summer, maybe?
0: Yeah, kind of really
1: is. Is that what we
0: call
1: it? Yeah. The unofficial start of summer. Summer runs from Memorial Day to Labor Day. I think that's what we unofficially call that. So we have enjoyed a little getaway this weekend, and we hope you're enjoying the music this morning from Rogersville, Alabama.
0: Absolutely. Let's get back to some of it. What do you say? This is Coffee Anderson, and it's called Patriotic Song. So let's just see what it is. I don't know this song.

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5: Well, Stephanie, we had a little rain shower up here on the Tennessee River, and I'm kind of glad it came right when it came.
6: Very little.
5: Yeah, it was a little, but there was a boat out there fishing in my fishing hole, and the rain came, and he left because he thought it was going to rain, and he left. I got out of my fishing hole, so that's a good thing. This morning got a little shower, but it's pretty much already stopped up here.
6: It has.
5: It's just a little passing shower.
6: A little sprinkle.
5: This morning here, but we're still, I'm looking at the radar in Troy, and we're still about probably 20 minutes, 30 minutes away from getting some rain in downtown Troy, at least, anyway. So I want to give everybody a shout out that's listening this morning. Miss Mary Adams is texting me this morning. She said Bobby Tomberlin's listening, too. You know, I called Bobby last week, or I texted him, and I said, hey, where

0: you going to be this weekend? Because I was thinking, you know, he might want to ride down and be on the show with us, sit out on the deck and do the morning show. But I'm glad we're not sitting on the deck because we'd got wet this morning.
1: We'd have been wet.
0: But anyway, thanks for Bobby for listening this morning.
1: He
0: Janice Allen called me earlier. Yeah, Bobby had a birthday recently,
1: too. You didn't tell
0: too.
1: Me, so I missed it.
0: Yeah,
1: happy birthday.
0: He's like, what, 60 now? 59? 59 or 60, I don't
1: maybe
0: know.
1: Maybe 59.
0: He'll probably text me in a minute. But anyway, happy birthday, Bobby.
1: I know he's a little bit older than us, and we'll be 58 this summer. So.
0: Yeah, you think he's 59. But anyway, just want to give him a shout-out this morning, too. And if you hear that noise in the background, it's our grandkids. They're playing in the room with us. They can't not be in the room with us, apparently.
1: Apparently. They're playing with snap cubes, I think is what it is. So
0: I have no idea what those things are for, what the purpose of those things is.
1: Play.
0: Yeah.
1: Play. And you said Janice Allen. You talked to her this morning.
0: I did. I talked to Janice this morning. And Mr. Bobby out in Banks and everything, he called in this morning.
1: Yes,
0: but I was on the air when he called. So
1: he's glad to hear you on the air this morning. But we are remotely doing the morning show this morning from the banks of the Tennessee River. And where we're located, there's nothing across the river from us but trees. It is beautiful. It's overcast here today. We've seen all kind of wildlife this morning, a few fish even jumping out in the lake. It's been beautiful. Been a great getaway with us and the grand boys.
0: And I've invited Bobby to come up here and sit on the deck and write some music sometime, you know, if he needs some inspiration or something, you know, to come out here and do it. But he hasn't showed up yet. But, you know, I invited Kevin Sport up here, too. And Kevin came out here and he said he wrote a song.
1: He did.
0: Sitting on the back porch. So,
1: he hadn't seen the deck, though.
0: No, he hasn't seen the
1: deck.
0: He's got a
1: nice deck now that you've built. We did have some armadillos that kind of took up residence for a short period of time under our deck.
0: I think they moved out and they've gone.
1: I have not seen the fourth one. The three of them got relocated. I don't know where number four went, but we have had a wonderful, relaxing weekend. Now we're going to end it all by a ride down 65.
0: Yeah, four-hour drive back home today. But anyway, thanks for everybody for tuning in and listening. And don't forget about Memorial Day and what it means to everybody.
1: Right, we're remembering those. It started out as Decoration Day when they decorated the graves of fallen soldiers during the Civil War. And then turned into Memorial Day where we honor all of those that have given their life in active duty. I know that the American Legion has a 11 o'clock service out at Bicentennial Park across from Burger King there on 231. That's always very moving. The American Legion and their auxiliary. Go enjoy and participate in that.
0: Absolutely. And like I said, we got grandkids over here playing behind us making noise.
1: We do.
0: But I got a Johnny Cash song pulled up to play. And it's one of my favorite to play on Memorial Day or any patriotic day. It's called Ragged Old Flag.
2: I walked through a county courthouse square. On a park bench, an old man was sitting there. I said, "Your old courthouse is kind of run down." He said, "No, it'll do for our little town." I said, "Your old flagpole has leaned a little bit, and that's a ragged old flag you got hanging on it." He said, "Have a seat." And I sat down. "Is this the first time you've been to our little town?" I said, "I think it is." He said, "I don't like to brag, but we're kind of proud of that ragged old flag. You see, we got a little hole in that flag there when Washington took it across the Delaware. And it got powder burned the night that Francis Scott Key sat watching it write and say, 'Can you see?' And it got a bad rip in New Orleans with Pakenham and Jackson tugging at its seams. And it almost fell at the Alamo beside the Texas flag, but she waved on, though. She got cut with a sword at Chancellorsville, and she got cut again at Shiloh Hill. There was Robert E. Lee, Beauregard, and Bragg, and the south wind blew hard on that ragged old flag. On Flanders Field in World War I, she got a big hole from a Bertha gun. She turned blood red in World War II. She hung limp and low a time or two. She was in Korea, Vietnam. She went where she was sent by her Uncle Sam. She waved from our ships upon the briny foam, and now they've about quit waving back here at home. In her own good land here, she's been abused. She's been burned, dishonored, denied, and refused. And the government for which she stands is scandalized throughout the land. And she's getting threadbare and she's wearing thin, but she's in good shape for the shape she's in. 'Cause she's been through the fire before, and I believe she can take a whole lot more. So we raise her up every morning, we take her down every night, we don't let her touch the ground, and we fold her upright. On second thought, I do like to brag, 'cause I'm mighty proud of that ragged old flag.
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0: Well, Stephanie told me we have a request for a song called Semper Fi, which I played earlier in the day by Trace Atkins. I'm not sure if they're wanting to hear the march, Semper Fidelis, but you know what? It's Memorial Day, and this is a great song. And I got another version of the song by Adam Warner featuring Trace Atkins. So why don't we try it this morning and see how y'all like this version of Semper Fi.

halls of Montezuma, to the shores of Tripoli. We will fight our country's battles in the air, on land,

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And the sergeant said,

Semper Fi.

0: And there you go. Yeah, there you have it. Semper Fidelis, the John Philip Sousa march, and Semper Fi, the Trace Atkins song. Both of them honor in the United States Marine Corps. And that is, Semper Fidelis, of course, is the official march of the United States Marine Corps. And John David's with me on the microphone. I don't know what you're wanting to talk to me about. He was
1: listening. I don't know what I need to say.
0: You don't have anything to say? You're just listening in?
1: Yep.
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1: about what
0: band instrument he's going to play. 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What band instrument do you think you'll play when you get old enough to be in the band?
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0: Well, you got a little while to think about it, so keep thinking about it, okay? Here's a Daryl Worley song this morning for you.

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1: And John David, we left and went to the lake too early because we missed cinnamon roll day this week. 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
1: All right, well, here it is, the Star Spangled Banner, to wrap up our day here on The Morning Show. Thanks for listening, everybody. John David and I will see you again next time on The Morning Show. Hope you've enjoyed it.
2: See ya.

And there you go. That's Whitney Houston with her classic rendition of the Star Spangled Banner. That was recorded 10 days after the start of the Persian Gulf War. And you know, American Pride was beaming that day, and she was incredible with her performance of the Star Spangled Banner. So great job by Whitney Houston that day. An artist we definitely lost way too soon. But that's going to wrap it up for us today here on The Morning Show. We've been broadcasting live from the banks of the Tennessee River. And remember, if you got a birthday cake or a Happy Meal today, you're going to have to pick that up tomorrow at the radio station, because the radio station will be closed all day today. We're going to go back live now and give it back to the station. And remember, we're going to be playing taps here in just a few moments. So take a moment and pause and enjoy that, and remember why we remember Memorial Day.

0: testosterone. President Trump writes on True Social, it'll be a great deal for all or no deal at all with Iran, and that critics know nothing about things that haven't even been negotiated yet. Secretary of State Marco Rubio in India.
1: We thought we might have some news last night, maybe today. I wouldn't read too much into it. It takes a little while to hear back.
0: Iran's foreign ministry says the Trump administration keeps changing positions and no deal is imminent. Asking for votes ahead of tomorrow's Texas Senate primary runoff election, incumbent John Cornyn and Trump-backed Republican challenger, State Attorney General Ken Paxton.
2: What has John accomplished that's good for the state of Texas or the country? And you know what? No one's ever had an answer.
0: Senator Cornyn, also on Fox, says he doesn't think the Paxton endorsement is about him.
3: I've voted with him 99.3% of the time. I am an ally of the president.
0: He's been in the Senate since 2002. 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

0: And this is Stephanie with WTBF Radio. We have received word today that the Memorial Day ceremony, usually held at Bicentennial Park, has been moved to the American Legion Building here in downtown Troy. It will be at the same time at 11. They're anticipating some rain, and so they went ahead and made that decision to move the Memorial Day ceremony, usually held at Bicentennial Park, to the American Legion Building here in downtown Troy, starting at 11 today as already scheduled.
1: All right. Make your plans to be there at 11 o'clock downtown on the square. I believe that's over on Walnut Street.
0: I believe it is Walnut Street.
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0: I don't think anybody ever did it better for your Memorial Day Whitney Houston's classic, The Star-Spangled Banner. Hey, it is Jay Coffey. So these days we could all use more joy. So here are some small things that we can do to generate joy. 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Laugh on purpose, even if it starts out feeling forced. Or you can just generate joy by doing what you're doing right now. 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
11: A 100% chance of showers and storms today, high 79. Tonight, a 40% chance of rain and a low of 67. Tuesday starts with a 90% chance of showers and storms, high 81, and Tuesday night a 30% chance of rain and a low of 67. We'll keep an eye on the weather. 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

0: Brian Johnson taking care of the lead vocals on AC/DC and You Shook Me All Night Long. Hey, it is Jay Coffey. So Apple TV unveiled the trailer for the highly anticipated new feature, Propeller One-Way Night Coach, which is narrated by John Travolta. Now, it's set in the golden age of aviation. A young airplane enthusiast and his mother set off on a one-way cross-country odyssey to Hollywood, which transforms a simple flight into the trip of a lifetime. Propeller One-Way Night Coach will premiere this Friday on Apple TV.
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0: The Cars rolling back the calendar to June 1978, and my best friend's girl, Jay Coffey. So from Nature Communications, which is a research journal, now you may love coffee in the morning, but did you know that decaf and regular have different benefits? That's right. Both caffeinated and decaffeinated coffee can boost mood, improve brain function, and even reduce anxiety. However, while caffeinated coffee lowers anxiety and increases focus, decaf improves learning and memory.
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2: 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This year, May 25th, is Memorial Day, an occasion for honoring those who have died in battle. 735, Celtic historian and theologian the Venerable Bede, author of the Ecclesiastical History of the English People, died. He was the first British author to utilize the modern dating system of Anno Domini, or AD. 1787, a constitutional convention met in Philadelphia. Their purpose was to draft amendments to those articles. Eventually, the conference decided that in order to achieve their ends, they would have to create an entirely new document, which they did. Among the delegates, George Washington, Benjamin Franklin, James Madison, Alexander Hamilton, and Eldridge Gerry, who would one day invent gerrymandering. 1810, Argentina launched a war for independence against Spain. 1921, birth anniversary of Hal David. The lyricist produced a sophisticated string of songs that had become standards. 1926, birth anniversary of Miles Davis, jazz trumpeter influenced by the bebop music style of Charlie Parker and Dizzy Gillespie, joined Parker's quintet in 1945. He experimented with different styles throughout his career. 1935, Jesse Owens, the African-American athlete from Alabama, set 6 world records in track and field in less than an hour at Ann Arbor, Michigan. 1946, Transjordan, now known simply as Jordan, gained independence from Britain and became a kingdom as it proclaimed a new monarch. 2 of his brothers also became kings in Iraq and Hejaz, which is now a part of Saudi Arabia. 1961, President John F. Kennedy challenged the nation to work toward putting a man on the moon by the end of the decade. 1963, the Organization of African Unity was founded in Addis Ababa, Ethiopia. This is African Freedom Day. 1968, in St. Louis, Missouri, the famed Gateway Arch is dedicated as far as the Jefferson National Expansion Memorial. 1977, director George Lucas's film phenomenon Star Wars opened in theaters around the world. 2 of the movie's sequels were also released on this day, The Empire Strikes Back in 1980 and The Return of the Jedi in 1983. Space milestone, 1973, Skylab 2 is launched. Having birthdays, singer-songwriter Miriam Johnson, best known as Jessie Coulter, is 83. Actor Justin Henry of Kramer vs. Kramer and 16 Candles is 55. Singer-actress Lauryn Hill is 51. She's from Sister Act 2. Tony Award-winning actor Sir Ian McKellen of Amadeus, The Lord of the Rings films, The Hobbit, and the X-Men films is 87. Oscar-winning actor Cillian Murphy of Oppenheimer is 50. Comedian actor Mike Myers of Saturday Night Live, Wayne's World, Austin Powers, and Shrek is 63. Actress Connie Selica of Hotel is 71. Actor Ethan Suplee of Boy Meets World and My Name is Earl is 50. Tony Award-winning actress, singer Leslie Uggams of is 83. Actress Karen Valentine of Route 222 is 79. It happened on this day, May the 25th. Today in History is brought to you by Troy Animal Clinic, caring for the pets of Pike County more than half a century. I'm Doc Kirby reporting for WTBF.
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1: CJ Papa, negotiations are proceeding nicely with Iran. The words of President Trump on Truth Social, who adds,
2: also calling on regional countries to join the Abraham Accords and make peace with Israel. He called specifically on Saudi Arabia and Qatar to join and added that others should follow suit, even left the door open for Iran to join the Accords if they sign this deal.
1: That's Fox's Trey Yinks in Tel Aviv. The president will lay a wreath and deliver remarks on this Memorial Day at Arlington National Cemetery at noon Eastern. A son of Gold Star mom, Karen Vaughn, Chief Petty Officer Aaron Vaughn, was killed in Afghanistan August 6, 2011.
3: Of course, made it all the way to SEAL Team 6 and never spent one day of his life as an adult not grateful that God had allowed him to serve his nation like this. He loved America.
1: Well, she joined Fox and Friends earlier. 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
11: A 100% chance of showers and storms today, high 79. Tonight, a 40% chance of rain and a low of 67. Tuesday starts with a 90% chance of showers and storms, high 81, and Tuesday night a 30% chance of rain and a low of 67. We'll keep an eye on the weather. 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

Well, it's your buddy Jay Coffey serving up your favorite hits, and I certainly hope that you are having a meaningful Memorial Day. And coming up in just a few minutes, we're going to take a look at why we should probably be keeping a journal.

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0: For Springsteen's album Born in the USA, that album has sold more than 30 million copies worldwide and it produced 7 hit singles. Hey, this is Jay Coffey. So Scientific Reports, which is a research journal, says that if we're not keeping a journal, we probably should start. 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
7: The U.S. Treasury just released its official financial report for 2025. Buried in it is a startling admission. By its own numbers, it appears the U.S. government is insolvent. 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
11: 4.7 weather. A 100% chance of showers and storms today, high 79. Tonight, a 40% chance of rain and a low of 67. Tuesday starts with a 90% chance of showers and storms, high 81. And Tuesday night, a 30% chance of rain and a low of 67. We'll keep an eye on the weather. 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

0: The duo coming out of England's Soft Cell, which is made up of Mark Allman and David Ball, been together since 1978, scoring themselves one big hit here in the U.S. as they mashed up Tainted Love and Where Did Our Love Go?
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0: It was May 1990, and Go West would put their fifth single on the Hot 100, but King of Wishful Thinking, which of course would be in Pretty Woman, was their biggest hit. Jay Coffey, so Comedy Central and Paramount Plus announced that the 29th season of the renowned series South Park will be premiering on Wednesday, September the 16th on Comedy Central, and new episodes will also be available to stream on Paramount Plus. Today's featured artist on the Daily Double Play is a five-time Grammy Award winner and a Presidential Medal of Freedom recipient, and has been named one of the top 100 greatest artists of all time.
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12: A 100% chance of showers and storms today, high 79. Tonight, a 40% chance of rain and a low of 67. Tuesday starts with a 90% chance of showers and storms, high 81, and Tuesday night a 30% chance of rain and a low of 67. We'll keep an eye on the weather. 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

0: We wrap up this edition of the Daily Double Play with Anything for You by Gloria Estefan and the Miami Sound Machine. The song was released in March 1988 as the fourth single from their 10th album, Let It Loose, and marked a breakthrough for the group when it topped the Billboard Hot 100 chart on May the 14th, 1988. And we kicked the action into gear with 1-2-3. That was written by the band's drummer and lead songwriter, Enrique Kiki Garcia, along with Gloria, and appears on their multi-platinum album, Let It Loose. 1-2-3 peaked at number 3 on the Billboard Hot 100 in summertime 1988.
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3: It's time for Farm and Ranch headlines on the Southeast AgNet. I'm Tyron Spearman reporting. The National Peanut Board is launching a new platform that will tell the world about peanuts and how important they are. Peanuts have long been a part of the American life. Now they are poised to take center stage this week and the next few weeks. And if the industry's unified voice is any indication, the world is about to discover that peanuts are not just good, they are iconic. The theme is, they're not nuts, it's peanuts. That is the theme coming up for the next few weeks. Libby Johnson of the Alabama Peanut Producer said, this is going to be really good for us to further expand and tell more people about peanuts. Then Rachel Santos of Premium Peanuts said, this campaign offers us, allows us to have a unified voice. It is a brand platform we can all get behind. And they are all uniting. The head of Hub's Peanut Company in Virginia said, we all, at the end of the day, have a lot of pride in the U.S. grown peanuts, and that's going to be what brings us together in the future. With more campaigning going on, it's not nuts, it's peanuts. That's going to be the theme in the next few weeks from the National Peanut Board.
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1: This is Foster. President Trump posted about Iran on Truth Social this morning. Negotiations with the Islamic Republic of Iran are proceeding nicely. It will only be a great deal for all, or no deal at all. Back to the battlefront and shooting, but bigger and stronger than ever before. Secretary of State Marco Rubio with reporters in India.
2: It takes a little while to hear back. So we have what I think is a pretty solid thing on the table in terms of their ability to open up the straits, get the straits open.
1: Oil prices are lower on hopes the Strait of Hormuz will be reopening the shipping traffic. Pope Leo issues an open letter about safeguarding humanity in a time of artificial intelligence.
3: A person bears within him or herself a freedom, an interiority, and the vocation to love and worship that no machine can replace or block.
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9: A 100% chance of showers and storms today, high 79. Tonight, a 40% chance of rain and a low of 67. Tuesday starts with a 90% chance of showers and storms, high 81. And Tuesday night, a 30% chance of rain and a low of 67. We'll keep an eye on the weather. 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
11: A 100% chance of showers and storms today, high 79. Tonight, a 40% chance of rain and a low of 67. Tuesday starts with a 90% chance of showers and storms, high 81. And Tuesday night, a 30% chance of rain and a low of 67. We'll keep an eye on the weather. 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

0: Night Ranger, rolling back the calendar to May 1984, coming off that album Midnight Madness and their biggest hit, Sister Christian. Jay Coffey, so Netflix has dropped the trailer for A Good Girl's Guide to Murder Season 2. So just off the heels of cracking a cold case, Pip now awaits the trial, but a missing friend compels the good girl turned detective to solve another mystery. A Good Girl's Guide to Murder Season 2 will premiere on Netflix this coming Wednesday.
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2: 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It appears by its own numbers, the U.S. government seems insolvent. 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
6: 94.7 weather. A 100% chance of showers and storms today, high 79. Tonight, a 40% chance of rain and a low of 67. Tuesday starts with a 90% chance of showers and storms, high 81. And Tuesday night, a 30% chance of rain and a low of 67. We'll keep an eye on the weather. 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

0: A classic one-hit wonder, Funky Town. That group was actually put together specifically to record the song, and that is Lips, Inc. Jay Coffey, did you know only 1 in 1,000 people have heard a busy tone in the last year? Cup holders were first introduced in vehicles in 1983 and are in almost all vehicles today. A beach ball and a frisbee can be mailed without packaging or a box. And Coca-Cola has made more than 10 billion gallons of syrup since the formula's invention in 1886 by Atlanta pharmacist John Pepperton.
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3: In Ag News from Southeast AgNet, Environmental Protection Agency Administrator Lee Zeldin announced two actions that are expected to save American families and businesses over $2.4 billion. A final rule revising the 2023 Technology Transitions Rule and a proposed technical fix to the 2024 Emissions Reduction and Reclamation focus on addressing the costly overreaching restrictions which limit the refrigerant options American businesses and families are allowed to use. EPA Administrator Zeldin said, quote, Americans were right to be frustrated with the Biden-era refrigerant rules that didn't protect human health or the environment and instead piled on costly, unattainable restrictions beyond what the law requires. Today, the Trump EPA is fulfilling President Trump's promise to lower costs and is fixing every problem we can under the authority Congress gave us. Our actions allow businesses to choose the refrigeration systems that work best for them, saving them billions of dollars. This will be felt directly by American families in lower grocery prices. According to the Environmental Protection Agency, these revisions are expected to provide savings of, quote, over $900 million from revisions to the 2023 Technology Transitions Rule, including more 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
1: 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The City of Troy will observe Memorial Day Monday. 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The Troy City Council meets Tuesday at 5 at City Hall. 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The Disabled American Veterans Wiregrass Chapter 99 holds their monthly meeting Thursday night at the New Brockton Senior Center. Fellowship starts at 6:15, the meal is at 6:30, and the meeting starts at 7. Contact 334-718-5707 for more information. District 1 Commissioner LaWanda Green-Bell is hosting a Pike County District 1 meeting Saturday from 10 to 11 at the Meeksville Volunteer Fire Department on County Road 7714. All of District 1 is invited. 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In other news, Mary Bird, age 75 of Troy, died recently. The funeral for Mary Bird is Wednesday at noon at Green Hills Funeral Home, with Reverend Mike Jones officiating, Green Hills Funeral Home directing. Burial will follow in Carroll Street Cemetery. Visitation is 1 hour prior to the service at the funeral home. Mrs. Willie Merle Tyner, age 94 of Troy, died recently. Funeral arrangements for Willie Merle Tyner will be announced at a later time by George F. Grubb's funeral home. Sarah Catherine Carter Foster, age 89 of Brundage, died recently. Funeral arrangements for Sarah Catherine Carter Foster will be announced at a later time by George F. Grubb's funeral home. Annie Kate Fulmer, age 75 of Goshen, died recently. Funeral arrangements for Annie Kate Fulmer will be announced at a later time by George F. Grubb's funeral home. Funeral announcements are listed on our website, WTBFradio.com. Just click on obituaries. That's a look at local news brought to you by Dillard Funeral Home of Troy and Brundage, serving you and your family for over 50 years.
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3: 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I'm now a regular participant on the morning show. Having been involved with Alabama politics for many decades, I'm often asked by many political candidates, Steve, I've got limited campaign money. 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I always tell them the WTBF morning show, the listening audience is overwhelming and it crosses all demographic lines. Young and old alike, all over Pike County, tune into the morning show on WTBF. 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

Well, let's hear it from the boy Jane Coffee as I continue to serve up nothing but the good stuff for you. And just minutes away, why we need to have friends, especially at work.

0: Just doing what we love to do, serving up nothing but your favorite tunes. Hey, this is Jay Coffey, and from Vinyl Friends, the people you can't afford to live without, you've got to have friends, especially at work. Now, people with three close friends at work were 46% more likely to be extremely satisfied with their jobs and 88% more likely to be satisfied with their lives, according to research based on more than 5 million interviews. Those with the best friends at work also had fewer accidents and are more engaged with customers.
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10: 94.7 weather. A 100% chance of showers and storms today, high 79. Tonight, a 40% chance of rain and a low of 67. Tuesday starts with a 90% chance of showers and storms, high 81. And Tuesday night, a 30% chance of rain and a low of 67. We'll keep an eye on the weather. 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

0: Summer of 69, released this week back in 1985, is the fourth single from his Reckless album, Bryan Adams, who will be heading out on tour beginning in July.
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0: Love that harp work coming out of New Jersey. It is Blues Travelers. They've been together since 1987, and they did score a Grammy Award for their awesome performance on Run Around. Jay Coffey, so the official trailer for the epic sports fantasy series Dragon Striker has been released. Blending some European fantasy with Japanese animation influences, the series follows an underdog hero's journey brought to life through high-stakes battles, visually, and expansive mythology. Now, all 11 episodes will premiere on June the 9th on Disney XD and will stream the next day on Disney Plus and also on Hulu.
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0: The Steve Miller Band, they would kick off the year 1974, scoring their big breakout hit, and they did it with the Joker. Jay Coffey, so from Innovation in Aging, which is a scientific journal, apparently art appreciation can give us a longer life. Now, people who enjoy spending time visiting art galleries, the theater, or other artistic venues at least once a week were about a year younger biologically than people who rarely made time for the artsy stuff. Apparently, I have to make time for some artsy action.
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3: In Specialty Crop News on the Southeast AgNet, I'm Clint Thompson. It may not be June, but growers in the cold-hardy citrus region are experiencing June drop, a natural thinning process in which trees lose a lot of their fruit. Growers should not be alarmed, though, about excess pieces of fruit that may be on the ground, says Mary Sutton, University of Georgia Assistant Professor and Citrus Extension Specialist.
4: I think we are going through it now. I am seeing some fruit fall, which, again, is totally normal for citrus, especially when we had pretty heavy flowering. We can expect a lot of that to drop.
3: Only about 0.5 to 3% of citrus tree flowers will produce fruit. That makes it to harvest, Sutton added.
4: So especially when we have super, super heavy blooms like we did this year, the 97% drop looks like a whole lot more than usual.
3: Sutton noted in the UGA Citrus blog that depending on the variety, fruits may be anywhere from pea size to gumball size when they drop. Each fruit is competing for a limited amount of resources. The weaker fruit will fall during June drop, while the stronger fruit will continue to grow and develop.
4: It's one of those, the way I think of it is, if the tree is wanting to thin that fruit off there, it's probably for a good reason. We don't want to stress the tree out by forcing it to carry too much. I do think we're going to see different windows of drop for different varieties, because I know some of our Satsumas, it seems like they've already completed June drop, and others it looks like they're just starting. So it could be location, variety, age. So if anything, it's just the tree doing what it needs to do.
3: Sutton said she will have a better idea of this year's crop as buds continue to break and fruit begins to set. For more information, see specialtycropgrower.com. I'm Clint Thompson with the Southeast AgNet.
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5: Reginald Hare was a church musician who later served as a parish priest in England and the Bishop of Calcutta. 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His most famous hymn reflects the awe of majesty of God. 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
1: Ms. Foster, it's Memorial Day to remember Americans who died serving our country. Joint Chiefs Chairman General Dan Kane at Arlington National Cemetery.
2: For 250 years, the men and women of America's armed forces have always been willing to sacrifice for something greater than themselves.
1: President Trump laid a wreath at the Tomb of the Unknown Soldier there. The threat of a toxic chemical tank explosion in Southern California is over.
3: The crack that formed in the tank relieved much of the pressure that had been building up, eliminating the risk of a boiling liquid expanding vapor explosion, or BLEVI. They also say that the temperature is down inside of the tank. Even though a crack formed, fire officials say that air samples show there are currently no chemicals leaking into the atmosphere.
1: Fox's Max Gordon. 50,000 people in the evacuation are told don't go home just yet. 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
10: A 100% chance of showers and storms today, high 79. Tonight, a 40% chance of rain and a low of 67. Tuesday starts with a 90% chance of showers and storms, high 81. And Tuesday night, a 30% chance of rain and a low of 67. We'll keep an eye on the weather. 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

0: The most awesome Linda Ronstadt doing the most excellent job on the Chuck Berry tune back in the USA for your Memorial Day. 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
10: Just before Mother's Day in 2014, a 23-year-old mother was in her home with her 18-month-old son. Suddenly, the structure became engulfed in flames. The two were stranded on a second-floor balcony. With the flames, just 10 feet away, Christina Samoes tightly held her baby to her chest and jumped. It was their only hope. Little Cameron was uninjured, but his mom suffered a broken back. Doctors initially feared the Massachusetts mother would never walk again. A few days later, on Mother's Day, Christina told reporters from her bedside, "I didn't think about it. All I was thinking about was getting him out of there. He mattered way more than I did." Such is a mother's love. Such is a mother's love. An annual Mother's Day is a great idea. God's idea is even better. Love and honor your mother each and every day you live. This is George Merrick's God and Country.
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11: 94.7 weather. A 100% chance of showers and storms today, high 79. Tonight, a 40% chance of rain and a low of 67. Tuesday starts with a 90% chance of showers and storms, high 81. And Tuesday night, a 30% chance of rain and a low of 67. We'll keep an eye on the weather. 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

0: Heart rolled back the calendar to May 1987, coming off that Bad Animals album and Alone. Jay Coffey, so HBO has released the official trailer for Miss You, Love You, an original film starring Academy Award and Emmy Award winner Allison Janney. The film debuts this Friday on HBO and will also be available to stream on HBO Max.
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2: The U.S. Treasury quietly released its official financial report for 2025. It appears by its own numbers, the U.S. government seems insolvent. It's reported that the Treasury shows about $6 trillion in assets and over $47 trillion in liabilities. Add it all up, and it looks like the U.S. owes more than $130 trillion it doesn't have. If that were a family, they'd earn $52,000 a year, spend $73,000, and all

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0: Such a great name for a singer, Samantha Sang, and Emotion. The song was written by Barry and Robin Gibb, and of course they do background vocals as well. Jay Coffey, so from the Body Clock Guide to Better Health, here's a great tip for your Tuesday morning. You know, your mental ability goes up and down during the day by as much as 30%, and morning is when creativity and alertness and logic, well, they're at their peak. That makes morning the ideal time for writing and discussing those tough topics.
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1: Fox News, I'm Tom Graham. President Trump speaking this Memorial Day at Arlington National Cemetery, honoring fallen U.S. service members.
2: In 250 years, America's heroes have saved more lives, freed more captives, accomplished more good, and spread more hope than any other people at any time in the history of the world.
1: Trump particularly praising 13 Americans killed during Operation Epic Fury. Meantime, the president claims negotiations with Iran are proceeding nicely as the administration seeks a permanent ceasefire deal with Tehran.
3: Reports suggest the U.S. and Iran are closing in on a memorandum of understanding that would end a U.S. naval blockade and reopen the Strait of Hormuz while laying the groundwork for sanctions relief for Iran as part of a nuclear agreement to be negotiated in the weeks ahead.
1: Fox's Jared Halpert. 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
10: A 100% chance of showers and storms today, high 79. Tonight, a 40% chance of rain and a low of 67. Tuesday starts with a 90% chance of showers and storms, high 81. And Tuesday night, a 30% chance of rain and a low of 67. We'll keep an eye on the weather. 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

Hey, it's John Summers, and it's Memorial Day. We're playing some of your patriotic favorites. Got one coming up next, right after Steve Perry and Journey.

0: this Memorial Day, remember the American patriots who were willing to give their lives to defend our nation.
1: Thank you.
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0: feel good.
1: James Brown, so we play some of your patriotic favorites this Memorial Day. It's Living in America. It's Rocky IV, I think, right? Yeah. This is John Summers. Gas prices a little high. Mm-hmm. And you think that would stop a lot of folks from hitting the road this weekend. Well, if you're out there driving around, I guess you know that's not the case. Roads are expected to be even more crowded for the holiday weekend, despite the price of gasoline. Because record travel demand is outweighing the cost factor for a lot of drivers. As simple as that, right? This comes from the AAA. They say before the weekend's up, 45 million Americans traveling at least 50 miles over this Memorial Day weekend. The highest number ever recorded for the period.
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0: 100% chance of showers and storms today, high 79. Tonight, a 40% chance of rain and a low of 67. Tuesday starts with a 90% chance of showers and storms, high 81. And Tuesday night, a 30% chance of rain and a low of 67. We'll keep an eye on the weather. 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

0: OMD, Orchestral Maneuvers in the Dark. Maneuvers is spelled oddly. 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

0: Hard to handle Black Crowes doing it and doing it very well there. Hey, you're coming over on the family road trip. Maybe you might want to play this game, Name That Tune, the humming edition. Now, to play it, one person hums the tune, no words. Others guess the song. And the person who guesses correctly gets to hum the next tune. But the absolute favorite family car trip game is the silent game. That's one simple. Everybody tries to stay silent for as long as possible. And the last person to make a sound wins.
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1: 94.7 weather. A 100% chance of showers and storms today, high 79. Tonight, a 40% chance of rain and a low of 67. Tuesday starts with a 90% chance of showers and storms, high 81. And Tuesday night, a 30% chance of rain and a low of 67. We'll keep an eye on the weather. 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

0: Jimmy Buffett's Margaritaville. A lot of folks going to Margaritaville this weekend, I would assume. 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
3: This Ag History Minute is recent history. March 2017, a farmer named Robert Ellis was plowing a field near the Missouri River in Iowa when his plow unearthed over 2,000 silver coins from the 1850s, likely buried, they say, by a riverboat gambler during a flood or a robbery. The coins, in near mint condition, totaled about $15,000 in face value, but were worth over $100,000 to collectors due to their age and rarity. Ellis contacted the Iowa Historical Society the same day, allowing for a professional recovery. The coins are now on display at the Iowa History Center in Des Moines. 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

0: Stevens. President Trump today laying a wreath at the Tomb of the Unknown Soldier at Arlington National Cemetery on this Memorial Day, later posting on Truth Social about the talks with Iran as Secretary of State Marco Rubio continues his meetings in India.
1: It's a little while to hear back. So we have what I think is a pretty solid thing on the table in terms of their ability to open up the straits, get the straits open.
0: Oil prices have been a bit lower over the past few days. Pope Leo's issued a 42,000-word open letter about safeguarding humanity in the time of artificial intelligence.
2: The person bears within him or herself a freedom, an interiority, and the vocation to love and worship that no machine can replace or block.
0: The pontiff calling on AI developers to work toward the benefit of humanity, not just for profit or power. 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
7: Your classic hits listening area forecast for Memorial Day Monday. Tonight, a 40% chance of rain and a low of 67. Tuesday starts with a 90% chance of showers and storms, high 81. And Tuesday night, a 30% chance of rain and a low of 67. We'll keep an eye on the weather. 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

0: way, way back in the closet here. Ouch. Whoa. We're digging out these. Ah, this will be great. 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

0: Today's Lost Classic, it is Natalie Cole and Pink Cadillac from 1988. Now, I know what you're thinking, John, it's a Bruce Springsteen song. You would be correct. Bruce wrote it, he recorded it first, and it was just a B-side of one of his singles. I forget, it might have been Dancing with the Dark, I'm not sure. Anywho, so Natalie Cole came out and did it totally different, totally reworked, and it was just huge. All over the world, as a matter of fact. And there you go. And there you have it. From 1988, Natalie Cole, Pink Cadillac. Today's Lost Classic. 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
12: Your Classic Hits listening area forecast for Memorial Day Monday. Tonight, a 40% chance of rain and a low of 67. Tuesday starts with a 90% chance of showers and storms, high 81. And Tuesday night, a 30% chance of rain and a low of 67. We'll keep an eye on the weather. 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

0: Rock and Roll Hall of Famers, yes, Owner of a Lonely Heart. That's one of the songs they performed when they were inducted into the Rock and Roll Hall of Fame a few years ago.
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0: 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Forget 10,000 steps, you know, that old thing. New research points to 8,500 daily steps as a realistic target for long-term weight loss maintenance. 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
1: weather. Your Classic Hits listening area forecast for Memorial Day Monday. Tonight, a 40% chance of rain and a low of 67. Tuesday starts with a 90% chance of showers and storms, high 81. And Tuesday night, a 30% chance of rain and a low of 67. We'll keep an eye on the weather. 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

0: Sticks and Dennis DeYoung, come sail away with me. Lots of folks are just traveling. Not all are driving. Some are flying. So now that we're spending more time than ever waiting at the airport, what do you do to kill the downtime? Well, most people, a little over half, go straight to the bar. That's it. 19% gulp down a fast food meal, and the rest of us just sit down and wait.
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2: I'm Doc Kirby. Here's a book bit. For Memorial Day reading, here's a book by the son of an Alabama veteran, The Old Breed, The Complete Story Revealed, A Father, A Son, and How World War II and the Pacific Shaped Their Lives, by Henry Sledge, Knox Press. Eugene Sledgehammer Sledge was a U.S. Marine Corps veteran of two of the most horrendous battles of the South Pacific Theater of World War II. After the war, he returned home to marry and raise two sons, and in 1981 wrote an iconic book, With the Old Breed at Peleliu and Okinawa. His second book, China Marine, would be published posthumously in 2002. The memoir was over 1,100 pages long, so the editors insisted on trimming it down by about 70% before publishing it. This book includes some of that incredible source material that has never been published, filtered through the eyes and ears of his oldest son, Henry. His dad, Eugene, decided to deliberately flunk out of the V-12 officers training program at Georgia Tech that produced the 90-day wonders so he could join the Marines as an enlisted man and get into the shooting war sooner than later. Eugene was rigorously trained in the use of the 60mm M2 mortar, but also was proficient with the standard M1 Garand rifle, machine gun, and the very lethal K-bar knife. We learned this because Eugene told his sons about his time in active service, which was rare for most World War II vets. He seldom initiated it, but he answered his sons' questions honestly. The Old Breed was the 1st Marine Division. Peleliu was where they trained. Peleliu is where they encountered the brutal brilliance of Japanese defensive strategy, designed to extract the maximum possible loss by the Marines for every inch taken. The South Pacific Island was only 6 miles long and 2 miles wide, shaped like a lobster claw. The southern section was flat and wide and hosted an airfield, while the northern section was a set of 5 parallel coral ridges, covered with thick vegetation. The Marines landed September 15, 1944, 9,000 infantrymen strong. 30 days later, they were relieved, unbelievably filthy, bloody, exhausted, numb, sick of the smell of decaying bodies and the hordes of flies. They suffered incredible losses, but took the island. Okinawa would be worse. Bigger island, even more desperate defense, even more death. From March 27 to June 21st, they slogged through 82 days and nights of death, filth, loss, and determination. They would convalesce there, awaiting the planned invasion of Japan, when word came on August 8th that the second of our top-secret atomic bombs had been dropped in Japan. The war was over. Sledge would serve an occupation duty in northern China for several months, and returned home to Mobile in early 1946. He made it out of the abyss of war. Sledge would earn a Ph.D. and become a zoology and ornithology professor at Montevallo, Alabama in 1962, and spent the rest of his life there with his family. His oldest son wrote this book to introduce a new generation to the men of the 1st Marine Division and how they helped save the world. The book is available at the Alabama Archives and History in Montgomery. Check their website. The Old Breed, The Complete Story Revealed, A Father, A Son, and How World War II and the Pacific Shaped Their Lives, by W. Henry Sledge, Knox Press. I'm Doc Kirby. That's a book bit.
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1: News. I'm Tom Graham. President Trump honoring fallen U.S. service members this Memorial Day at Arlington National Cemetery, including 13 Americans killed during the conflict with Iran.
2: These incredible men and women gave their lives to ensure that the world's number one state sponsor of terror will never have a nuclear weapon. Oh, and they won't.
1: Now, the president says peace talks with Iran are proceeding nicely. Secret Service agents shot and killed a suspect who opened fire at the White House over the long weekend. Fox's David Spunt is in Washington.
3: His name, Nasir Best. According to the Secret Service, Best took a gun out of his bag, began shooting at officers. They returned fire, shooting him. He was pronounced dead at the hospital.
1: Best has two previous run-ins with the Secret Service. President Trump was at the White House Saturday at the time of the shooting. 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
5: 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Green to the wall. That is gone! Home run, Ozzie Albies!
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9: 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Your classic hits listening area forecast for Memorial Day Monday. Tonight, a 40% chance of rain and a low of 67. Tuesday starts with a 90% chance of showers and storms, high 81. And Tuesday night, a 30% chance of rain and a low of 67. We'll keep an eye on the weather. 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

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And man, it's a great one. After this great one from Golden Earring.

0: Doesn't get much better than that. Ray Charles and America the Beautiful. 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
11: Your Classic Hits listening area forecast for Memorial Day Monday. Tonight, a 40% chance of rain and a low of 67. Tuesday starts with a 90% chance of showers and storms, high 81. And Tuesday night, a 30% chance of rain and a low of 67. We'll keep an eye on the weather. 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

0: Cyndi Lauper, time after time. She was heckled recently in Vegas. Somebody, I don't know, was yelling out over a storytelling segment. She says, "I don't know what you're saying, hon. Please remember where you are." And she yelled at the guy. And later on, she joked about it. She says, "I have to work on my people skills."
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10: Your classic hits listening area forecast for Memorial Day Monday. Tonight, a 40% chance of rain and a low of 67. Tuesday starts with a 90% chance of showers and storms, high 81. And Tuesday night, a 30% chance of rain and a low of 67. We'll keep an eye on the weather. 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
2: 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This year, May 25th, is Memorial Day, an occasion for honoring those who have died in battle. 735, Celtic historian and theologian the Venerable Bede, author of the Ecclesiastical History of the English People, died. He was the first British author to utilize the modern dating system of Anno Domini, or AD. 1787, a constitutional convention met in Philadelphia. Their purpose was to draft amendments to those articles. Eventually, the conference decided that in order to achieve their ends, they would have to create an entirely new document, which they did. Among the delegates, George Washington, Benjamin Franklin, James Madison, Alexander Hamilton, and Eldridge Gerry, who would one day invent gerrymandering. 1810, Argentina launched a war for independence against Spain. 1921, birth anniversary of Hal David. The lyricist produced a sophisticated string of songs that had become standards. 1926, birth anniversary of Miles Davis, jazz trumpeter influenced by the bebop music style of Charlie Parker and Dizzy Gillespie, joined Parker's quintet in 1945. He experimented with different styles throughout his career. 1935, Jesse Owens, the African-American athlete from Alabama, set 6 world records in track and field in less than an hour at Ann Arbor, Michigan. 1946, Transjordan, now known simply as Jordan, gained independence from Britain and became a kingdom as it proclaimed a new monarch. 2 of his brothers also became kings in Iraq and Hejaz, which is now a part of Saudi Arabia. 1961, President John F. Kennedy challenged the nation to work toward putting a man on the moon by the end of the decade. 1963, the Organization of African Unity was founded in Addis Ababa, Ethiopia. This is African Freedom Day. 1968, in St. Louis, Missouri, the famed Gateway Arch is dedicated as part of the Jefferson National Expansion Memorial. 1977, director George Lucas's film phenomenon Star Wars opened in theaters around the world. 2 of the movie's sequels were also released on this day, The Empire Strikes Back in 1980, and The Return of the Jedi in 1983. Space milestone, 1973, Skylab 2 is launched. Having birthdays, singer-songwriter Miriam Johnson, best known as Jesse Coulter, is 83. Actor Justin Henry of Kramer vs. Kramer and 16 Candles is 55. Singer-actress Lauryn Hill is 51. She's from Sister Act 2. Tony Award-winning actor Sir Ian McKellen of Amadeus, The Lord of the Rings films, The Hobbit, and the X-Men films is 87. Oscar-winning actor Cillian Murphy of Oppenheimer is 50. Comedian actor Mike Myers of Saturday Night Live, Wayne's World, Austin Powers, and Shrek is 63. Actress Connie Selica of Hotel is 71. Actor Ethan Suplee of Boy Meets World and My Name is Earl is 50. Tony Award-winning actress-singer Leslie Uggams of is 83. Actress Karen Valentine of Route 222 is 79. It happened on this day, May the 25th. 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I'm Doc Kirby reporting for WTBF.
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1: 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The City of Troy will observe Memorial Day Monday. 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The Disabled American Veterans Wiregrass Chapter 99 holds their monthly meeting Thursday night at the New Brockton Senior Center. Fellowship starts at 6:15, the meal is at 6:30, and the meeting starts at 7. Contact 334-718-5707 for more information. District 1 Commissioner LaWanda Green-Bell is hosting a Pike County District 1 meeting Saturday from 10 to 11 at the Meeksville Volunteer Fire Department on County Road 7714. All of District 1 is invited. 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In other news, Mary Bird, age 75 of Troy, died recently. The funeral for Mary Bird is Wednesday at noon at Green Hills Funeral Home, with Reverend Mike Jones officiating, Green Hills Funeral Home directing. Burial will follow in Carroll Street Cemetery. Visitation is 1 hour prior to the service at the funeral home. Mrs. Willie Merle Tyner, age 94 of Troy, died recently. Funeral arrangements for Willie Merle Tyner will be announced at a later time by George F. Grubb's funeral home. Sarah Catherine Carter Foster, age 89 of Brundage, died recently. Funeral arrangements for Sarah Catherine Carter Foster will be announced at a later time by George F. Grubb's funeral home. Annie Kate Fulmer, age 75 of Goshen, died recently. Funeral arrangements for Annie Kate Fulmer will be announced at a later time by George F. Grubb's funeral home. Funeral announcements are listed on our website, WTBFradio.com. Just click on obituaries. That's a look at local news brought to you by Dillard Funeral Home of Troy and Brundage, serving you and your family for over 50 years.
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0: Yes, it is Memorial Day, and we're presenting some of the more patriotic songs that you've known and loved over the years. 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Whitney Houston, S. John Summers. 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I think everybody does, really. The key is gratitude. Now, they found out that couples who practiced gratitude toward each other were more likely to stay married than couples who weren't grateful for their mates' efforts, which I guess kind of makes sense.
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11: Your Classic Hits listening area forecast for Memorial Day Monday. Tonight, a 40% chance of rain and a low of 67. Tuesday starts with a 90% chance of showers and storms, high 81. And Tuesday night, a 30% chance of rain and a low of 67. We'll keep an eye on the weather. 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

0: Head Over Heels, Tears for Fears. And by the way, as of tonight, starting another tour in the U.S. How cool is that?
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0: Dave and Annie, Eurythmics, they were once a married couple and they once in the same band together, but I understand they are very cordial and get along even to this day. Sweet Dreams, name of the song. I'm John Summers. Kiwis can boost your mood in as little as 4 days. That's it. This comes from a university in New Zealand, of course. Now, it's, you know, the soft green fruit. It stands out for its high vitamin C content and is linked to enhanced mood, vitality, well-being, reduced depression symptoms. Sign me up.
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0: James and Carly, back when they were a couple, they were married. They did that one together. How sweet it is to be loved by you. Some old Motown done up originally by Marvin Gaye, Junior Walker, a bunch of others. I'm John Summers. A handy tip for you. If you're out to dinner at a restaurant, even if grease splatters on you while you are cooking, whatever it is, use artificial sweetener. Immediately blot out the stain. It's a fine powder. It absorbs the oil, apparently. And you may have to keep, you know, blotting and using more sweetener, but they say it really works.
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1: I'm Tom Graham. President Trump taking to social media to say negotiations for a peace deal with Iran are progressing nicely. Fox's Jeff Paul.
2: The framework is said to be 90 to 95% complete. Iran would reportedly give up its stockpile of enriched uranium, stop enriching it, and help reopen the strait, and agree to broader regional ceasefire.
1: Now, the U.S. would end its blockade of Iranian ports as part of any deal. A Spanish passenger quarantined from a cruise ship after an outbreak of hantavirus is now tested positive for disease.
3: The Spanish health ministry says 14 passengers from the MV Hondius remain in quarantine, and now another one of them has tested positive for hantavirus, bringing the total number infected to two. That is more than 2 weeks after Spanish passengers disembarked from the ship and entered quarantine.
1: Fox's Jessica Rosenthal. 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
8: Your classic hits listening area forecast for Memorial Day Monday. Tonight, a 40% chance of rain and a low of 67. Tuesday starts with a 90% chance of showers and storms, high 81, and Tuesday night a 30% chance of rain and a low of 67. We'll keep an eye on the weather. 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

John Summers, and we are remembering that it is Memorial Day today by playing some of your more patriotic favorites all weekend long. In fact, got one coming up next, right after the Doobie Brothers.

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0: Another one of those featured patriotic songs that we're giving you here this Memorial Day. It's R-O-C-K in the USA, as John Mellencamp is spelling it out for you. I'm John Summers. You know there's such a thing as a sweet spot. Wow. Both sleeping too little, under 6 hours, and too much, over 8 hours, are linked to faster biological aging across all kinds of organ systems, including the brain. And in fact, researchers identified a sleep sweet spot of roughly 7.8 hours a night, 6 to 7.8, something like that. 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
9: 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Your classic hits listening area forecast for Memorial Day Monday. Tonight, a 40% chance of rain and a low of 67. Tuesday starts with a 90% chance of showers and storms, high 81. And Tuesday night, a 30% chance of rain and a low of 67. We'll keep an eye on the weather. 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

0: Aerosmith and Sweet Emotion. Guitarist Joe Perry says he talks to his brother from another mother, Steven Tyler, almost every day. And as far as what the future holds for the band, he says, you just never know.
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0: The fabulous Cher and Believe. I'm John Summers. Now, are there more men or women in the U.S.? What do you think? This is from a website called Statista. Okay. The answer is there are more women in the U.S. Latest figures say there were 171,077 females and just 168,034 million males living in the U.S. It's almost 50-50, but not really.
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5: The National Weather Service in Tallahassee has issued a severe thunderstorm warning for Geneva County in southeastern Alabama until 7:30 p.m. Central Daylight Time. At 6:33 p.m. Central Daylight Time, severe thunderstorms were located along a line extending from near Sampson to 8 miles south of Hartford, moving northeast at 25 miles per hour. Hazard, 60 miles per hour wind gusts. Source, radar indicated. Impact. Expect damage to roofs, siding, and trees. Locations impacted include Geneva, Hartford, Slocum, Sampson, Malvern, Coffee Springs, Black, Chancellor, Kelly's Crossroads, Lytle, Marl, Logan Field Municipal Airport, Geneva Municipal Airport, Hendricks Crossroad, Light, Somerset,

0: The National Weather Service Office in Tallahassee. Repeating, a severe thunderstorm warning has been issued until 7:30 p.m. Central Daylight Time for the following counties: Geneva, Alabama.
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6: 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Your Classic Hits listening area forecast for Memorial Day Monday. Tonight, a 40% chance of rain and a low of 67. Tuesday starts with a 90% chance of showers and storms, high 81. And Tuesday night, a 30% chance of rain and a low of 67. We'll keep an eye on the weather. 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

0: Elton John, Crocodile Rock. He's been performing a little bit here and there lately and sounding really good. Something really important you have to remember? Well, you could grab a pen, post it. According to scientists, writing something by hand rather than typing it helps you retain and remember it.
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2: 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This year, May 25th, is Memorial Day, an occasion for honoring those who have died in battle. 735, Celtic historian and theologian the Venerable Bede, author of the Ecclesiastical History of the English People, died. He was the first British author to utilize the modern dating system of Anno Domini, or A.D. 1787, a constitutional convention met in Philadelphia. Their purpose was to draft amendments to those articles. Eventually, the conference decided that in order to achieve their ends, they would have to create an entirely new document, which they did. Among the delegates, George Washington, Benjamin Franklin, James Madison, Alexander Hamilton, and Eldridge Gerry, who would one day invent gerrymandering. 1810, Argentina launched a war for independence against Spain. 1921, birth anniversary of Hal David. The lyricist produced a sophisticated string of songs that had become standards. 1926, birth anniversary of Miles Davis, jazz trumpeter influenced by the bebop music style of Charlie Parker and Dizzy Gillespie, joined Parker's quintet in 1945. He experimented with different styles throughout his career. 1935, Jesse Owens, the African-American athlete from Alabama, set 6 world records in track and field in less than an hour at Ann Arbor, Michigan. 1946, Transjordan, now known simply as Jordan, gained independence from Britain and became a kingdom as it proclaimed a new monarch. 2 of his brothers also became kings in Iraq and Hejaz, which is now a part of Saudi Arabia. 1961, President John F. Kennedy challenged the nation to work toward putting a man on the moon by the end of the decade. 1963, the Organization of African Unity was founded in Addis Ababa, Ethiopia. This is African Freedom Day. 1968, in St. Louis, Missouri, the famed Gateway Arch is dedicated as part of the Jefferson National Expansion Memorial. 1977, director George Lucas's film phenomenon Star Wars opened in theaters around the world. 2 of the movie's sequels were also released on this day, The Empire Strikes Back in 1980, and The Return of the Jedi in 1983. Space milestone, 1973, Skylab 2 is launched. Having birthdays, singer-songwriter Miriam Johnson, best known as Jesse Coulter, is 83. Actor Justin Henry of Kramer vs. Kramer and 16 Candles is 55. Singer-actress Lauryn Hill is 51. She's from Sister Act 2. Tony Award-winning actor Sir Ian McKellen of Amadeus, the Lord of the Rings films, The Hobbit, and the X-Men films, is 87. Oscar-winning actor Cillian Murphy of Oppenheimer is 50. Comedian actor Mike Myers of Saturday Night Live, Wayne's World, Austin Powers, and Shrek is 63. Actress Connie Selica of Hotel is 71. Actor Ethan Suplee of Boy Meets World and My Name is Earl is 50. Tony Award-winning actress-singer Leslie Uggams of is 83. Actress Karen Valentine of Route 222 is 79. It happened on this day, May the 25th. Today in History is brought to you by Troy Animal Clinic, caring for the pets of Pike County more than half a century. I'm Doc Kirby reporting for WTBF.
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